0: you know, the way that person sounds in the morning when they're hungover, that can drive you crazy. You got to learn those things ahead of time. You know, you might be in a relationship with someone who has a dream about you, and then they are mad at you about what you did in their dream. That's something I've experienced. You got to be able to roll with it. You got to get as much information up front as possible. But above all, just like the person. Yeah, of course you love them. Make sure you like them. Make sure you can stand to be around them a lot. Because you know what marriage is? It's being around someone a lot.
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0: difference. I'm meteorologist Laura Lockwood with your KX 92 weatherology forecast. Chance of thunderstorms tonight. Otherwise, cloudy skies expected. Lows level off around 66. Southerly winds 8 to 15 miles per hour. Slight chance for storms. Tomorrow, high temperatures reach up to 85. Mainly cloudy skies expected. Overcast skies tomorrow night. Chance for storms. Lows level off around 65. I'm meteorologist Laura Lockwood on KX 92. Right now is 84 degrees.
1: Yeah, we're done with commercials too. Let's get back to the show. This is Steve Gorman Rocks.

0: got a problem. Steve's got an answer. It might not be the right answer. I mean, he's a rock star, not a therapist. It's time for Questionable Wisdom on Steve Gorman Rocks. Here's April Rose with tonight's question.
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2: All right, Mitch.
1: Mitch says his friend smells horrible all the time, and he wants to know, is it okay to just outright tell his friend that he stinks?
3: 100% yes, it is. You're doing him a favor. There is a thing called nose blindness. This is true. Now,
1: yes.
3: Check this out.
1: Yes, there is.
3: Your brain naturally processes out smells it's familiar with. That's going back to the days of when a new smell could be a threat and you had to constantly be aware of new odors. Well, the things you smell every day, your brain starts to filter them out. Like, how many times have you walked into a house and it's obvious that there's a bunch of cats that live there? And you think, how can someone live with all these litter boxes? Well, they don't smell it anymore. And so that absolutely happens with body odor and people's their own breath. They're used to their smell. They lose sight of it or they lose the nose of it. And I think you absolutely can explain that to them and say, hey, I think that what you're dealing with is you smell like a barnyard and you're unaware of it. And I think you really need to get some help here.
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0: Bon Jovi, Living on a Prayer on Steve Gorman Rocks, a song that sounded pretty good to my ears when it was released in 1986, and sounds even better now. I mean, seriously, that song is a grower, and it was great to begin with. You can't turn that song on in any situation and not immediately see people's eyebrows perk up. By the time that chorus hits, what are you kidding? It's life-affirming. So, John Bon Jovi, to you, I say, yeah, well done, brother.
1: KX92.
0: Hey, it's Steve Gorman. When you speed while driving, you have less time to react to whatever comes across your path. 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A large truck could brake suddenly. 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The speed limit doesn't just protect you, it protects everyone around you. So slow down, obey the law, and keep everyone on the road safe. 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
8: I'm weatherology meteorologist Derek Height with a significant weather update. A severe thunderstorm warning has been issued for parts of Wilkin, Wadena, Ottertail, Hubbard, and Becker counties until 9:15 p.m. tonight. This line of storms has the potential for both large hail and strong straight-line winds. Hail the size of golf balls and winds up to 60 miles an hour are likely as it moves east at about 25 miles an hour. For your safety, stay inside and away from windows until the storm passes. Large hail and strong winds can easily shatter glass, causing injury. If you're caught outside, take shelter in a sturdy building or a hardtop car. Tornadic development is also possible with this storm. Take shelter now. Again, a severe thunderstorm warning continues for sections of Wilkin, Wadena, Ottertail, Hubbard, and Becker counties until 9:15 p.m. tonight. Bear in mind, this batch of storms has potential for hail the size of golf balls and winds up to 60 miles an hour are likely. Stay tuned for additional updates. I'm meteorologist Derek Height.
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15: I'm meteorologist Laura Lockwood with your KX 92 weatherology forecast. Chance for storms tonight. Otherwise, cloudy skies expected. Lows level off around 66. Southerly winds 5 to 10 miles per hour. Slight chance for storms tomorrow. Highs level off around 85. Cloudy skies with a few peaks of sun. Cloudy tomorrow night. Chance of thunderstorms. Lows level off around 65. I'm meteorologist Ulora Lockwood on KX 92. Currently, it's 81 degrees.
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0: Steve, I got a bunch of quotes, and I want to know if you can pinpoint who said them. Are you ready?
1: Lay it on me.
0: Okay, first one. We're more popular than Jesus now.
1: That would be John Lennon from a band from Liverpool called The Beatles.
0: Okay. See, I had to start easy, Steve. Okay, next one. I'm just a musical prostitute, my dear.
1: Wow. My first thought was Madonna, but I'm going to go against that and say it was probably Alice Cooper.
0: I wanted you to get this so bad because you're wrong, wrong, wrong. It was my sweet Freddie Mercury.
1: Oh, Lord. I knew that, too. I've seen that quote before.
0: I'm just a musical prostitute, my dear. You can just hear him saying that now. Right?
1: Oh, I certainly can.
0: Last one. I'm not conceited. Conceit is a fault, and I have no faults.
1: That's kind of a gimme. I was drunk when I said it, so no, I have no idea who that could be, so I'll say
0: Can I give you a hint?
1: Please.
0: He does a lot of high jump kicks and goes, wow, oh, wow, oh.
1: Okay, Prince?
0: No, David Lee Roth. Come on.
1: Oh, you thought that sounded like David Lee Roth?
0: What do you think he sounds like?
2: The National Weather Service in Grand Forks has issued a severe thunderstorm warning for Southern Hubbard County in north central Minnesota, Wabena County, Outer Tail County, Northern Grant County, Southeastern Wilkin County, Southeastern Becker County in northwestern Minnesota, East Central Richland County in southeastern North Dakota, until 10 p.m. At 8:39 p.m., severe thunderstorms were located along a line extending from near Hubbard to New York Mills to Doran, moving east at 45 miles per hour. Expected hazards include 60 mile per hour wind gusts and quarter-size hail. This is a radar-indicated threat. The following impacts are expected. Hail damage to vehicles is expected. Expect wind damage to roofs, siding, and trees. Locations impacted include Fergus Falls, Walton, Wabena, Park Rapids, Perham, Otter Tail Lake, and Monaga. This includes Interstate 94 in Minnesota between mile markers 47 and 80. For your protection, move to an interior room on the lowest floor of a building. Large hail, damaging wind, and continuous cloud-to-ground lightning are occurring with these storms. Move indoors immediately. Lightning is one of nature's leading killers. Remember, if you can hear thunder, you are close enough to be struck by lightning. Torrential rainfall is occurring with these storms and may lead to flash flooding. Do not drive your vehicle through flooded roadways. Repeating, a severe thunderstorm warning has been issued until 10 p.m. for the following counties in Minnesota, Grant, Otter Tail, and Wadena.
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7: I'm weatherology meteorologist Derek Hite with a significant weather update. A new severe thunderstorm warning has been issued for parts of Grant, Becker, Richland, Wilkin, Wadena, Ottertail, and Hubbard counties until 10 p.m. tonight. This line of storms has the potential for both large hail and strong straight-line winds. Hail the size of quarters and winds up to 60 miles an hour are likely as it pushes southeast at about 40 miles an hour. For your safety, stay inside and away from windows until the storm passes. Large hail and strong winds can easily shatter glass, causing injury. If you're caught outside, take shelter in a sturdy building or a hardtop car. Take shelter now. Again, a severe thunderstorm warning continues for areas of Grant, Becker, Richland, Wilkin, Wadena, Ottertail, and Hubbard counties until 10 p.m. tonight. Bear in mind, this array of storms has the potential for quarter-size hail and wind gusts to 60 miles an hour. Bear in mind, other severe weather warnings continue across our listing area. A severe thunderstorm warning continues for Wilkin, Wadena, Ottertail, Hubbard, and Becker counties until 9:15 p.m. Stay tuned for additional updates. I'm meteorologist Derek Hite.
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6: I'm weatherology meteorologist Derek Height with a significant weather update. A new severe thunderstorm warning has been issued until 10 p.m. tonight for Grant and Wilkin counties. This batch of storms will bring with it the threat for both large hail and straight-line damaging winds. Hail the size of quarters and winds up to 60 miles an hour are likely as it pushes southeast at 45 miles an hour. For your safety, stay inside and away from windows until the storm passes. Large hail and strong winds can easily shatter glass, causing injury. If you're caught outside, take shelter in a sturdy building or a hardtop car. Take shelter now. Once again, a severe thunderstorm warning continues until 10 p.m. tonight for Grant and Wilkin counties. Bear in mind, this line of storms has the potential for hail the size of quarters and winds up to 60 miles an hour are likely. Strong storms also continue to affect other portions of our listening area. Severe thunderstorm warnings continue for areas of Becker, Hubbard, Ottertail, and Wadena counties until 9:15 p.m. Also, Grant, Becker, Richland, Wilkin, Wadena, Ottertail, Hubbard, Douglas, Todd, Morrison, Stevens, and Pope counties until 10 p.m. Stay tuned for additional updates. I'm meteorologist Derek Height.
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2: I'm meteorologist Alora Lockwood with your KX 92 weatherology forecast. A severe thunderstorm watch continues until 2 a.m. tomorrow morning. Cloudy skies expected tonight with a chance of thunderstorms. Lows level off around 66. Winds out of the south 5 to 10 miles per hour. Mainly cloudy skies expected tomorrow. Slight chance for storms. Daytime highs approaching 85. I'm meteorologist Alora Lockwood on KX 92. Currently 80.
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4: Has anyone seen Steve? 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Just because he's an actual rock star doesn't mean he can do whatever he wants.
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0: You've got a problem. 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
3: All right, Mitch.
2: Mitch says his friend smells horrible all the time, and he wants to know, is it okay to just outright tell his friend that he stinks?
3: 100% yes, it is. You're doing him a favor. There is a thing called nose blindness. This is true. Now,
2: yes.
3: Check this out.
2: Yes, there is.
3: Your brain naturally processes out smells it's familiar with. That's going back to the days of when a new smell could be a threat and you had to constantly be aware of new odors. Well, the things you smell every day, your brain starts to filter them out. Like, how many times have you walked into a house and it's obvious that there's a bunch of cats that live there and you think, how can someone live with all these litter boxes? Well, they don't smell it anymore. And so that absolutely happens with body odor and their own breath. They're used to their smell. They lose sight of it or they lose the nose of it. And I think you absolutely can explain that to them and say, hey, I think that what you're dealing with is you smell like a barnyard and you're unaware of it. And I think you really need to get some help here.
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7: I'm weatherology meteorologist Derek Height with a significant weather update. Severe thunderstorm warnings continue across our listening area tonight. First, a severe thunderstorm warning continues until 10 p.m. tonight for Grant, Wadena, and Otter Tail counties. As of 9:35 p.m., the strongest part of the storm was along a line stretching through Staples and Evansville, pushing southeast at about 40 miles an hour. This batch of storms has the potential for both large hail and strong straight-line winds. Quarter-size hail and winds up to 60 miles an hour are likely. As this array of storms pushes southeastward, the threat for large hail and damaging winds will continue through areas near Evansville, Riverton, Browerville, Long Prairie, Eagle Bend, and Lincoln. An additional severe thunderstorm warning continues for parts of Douglas, Morrison, Todd, Pope, and Stevens counties until 10 p.m. tonight. At roughly 9 p.m., the strongest part of the storm was along a line through Lyman and Dalton, pushing south at about 30 miles an hour. This array of storms will bring with it the threat for both large hail and straight-line damaging winds. Hail the size of quarters and winds up to 60 miles an hour are likely. As this array of storms pushes southward, the threat for large hail and damaging winds will continue through Lyman, Staples, Evansville, Eagle Bend, Bertha, and Philbrook. For your safety, stay inside and away from windows until the storm passes. Large hail and strong winds can easily shatter glass, causing injury. If you're caught outside, take shelter in a sturdy building or a hardtop car. Take shelter now. Again, severe thunderstorm warnings continue for Grant, Wadena, Otter Tail, Douglas, Morrison, Todd, Pope, and Stevens counties until 10 p.m. Bear in mind, other severe weather warnings continue across our listening area. A severe thunderstorm warning continues until 10 p.m. for Grant County. Stay tuned for additional updates. I'm meteorologist Derek Height.
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0: in exchange for spiritual enlightenment. That is the bargain that Pete Townsend sought. That's the bargain Pete Townsend received. His greatest gift, it's not the gold records, it's not the limousines, it's a sense of self.
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6: I'm weatherology meteorologist Derek Hite with a significant weather update. A new severe thunderstorm warning has been issued until 10:45 p.m. tonight for Benton, Todd, Stearns, Morrison, Mille Lacs, and Douglas counties. As of about 10:05 p.m., the strongest portion of the storm was along a line through Belle Prairie and Long Prairie, pushing south at about 30 miles an hour. The immediate concern with this line of storms will be straight line winds up to 60 miles an hour. As this array of storms progresses southward, the threat for damaging straight line winds will continue through Belle Prairie, Little Falls, Round Prairie, Buckman, Gray Eagle, and Long Prairie. For your safety, stay inside and away from windows until the storm passes. Strong winds can easily shatter glass, causing injury. If you're caught outside, take shelter in a sturdy building or a hardtop car. Take shelter now. Again, a severe thunderstorm warning continues until 10:45 p.m. tonight for Benton, Todd, Stearns, Morrison, Mille Lacs, and Douglas counties. Folks near Belle Prairie, Little Falls, Round Prairie, Buckman, Gray Eagle, Long Prairie, and surrounding areas should take cover now. Bear in mind, this batch of storms has potential for straight-line winds up to 60 miles an hour. Additional strong storms continue across other portions of our listening area. Severe thunderstorm warnings continue for portions of Otter Tail and Grant counties until 10:30 p.m. Also, Stevens, Swift, Stearns, Pope, and Douglas counties until 10:45 p.m. Stay tuned for additional updates. I'm meteorologist Derek Hite.
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11: I'm meteorologist Alora Lockwood with your KX 92 weatherology forecast. A severe thunderstorm watch continues until 2 a.m. tomorrow morning. Cloudy skies expected tonight with a chance of thunderstorms. Lows level off around 66. Winds out of the south, 5 to 10 miles per hour. Mainly cloudy skies expected tomorrow. Slight chance for storms. Daytime highs approaching 85. I'm meteorologist Alora Lockwood on KX 92. Right now, it's 64 degrees.
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13: It's time for a little drama, brought to you by Steve Gorman Rocks. After David Lee Roth left Van Halen in 85, he had this to say.
14: Van Halen is demanding for the audience to make a choice.
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14: 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I eat you for breakfast, pal.
13: This is Steve Gorman Rocks.

0: Rush with Subdivisions on Steve Gorman Rocks. Neil Peart, the drummer for Rush, of course, wrote these lyrics. He wrote a song about narrow-minded and judgmental people and how easy it is to fall into that sort of mindset and those traps when you're confined to certain groups, like living out in the suburbs. The verse line, subdivisions in the high school halls, in the shopping malls, conform or be cast out. Neil Peart said this song is an exploration of the background from which all of us have sprung. He wasn't judging people. He was saying, hey, I understand it. The antidote for Neil Peart was to read adventure stories, science fiction, and then once he was able to, travel, get out, see the world, explore other cultures. That is always going to be society's strongest antidote for those subdivisions. Get out, see the world, put yourself in places you're not familiar with. Man, a lot of that judgment, a lot of that fear just melts right away. Neil Peart was onto something.
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13: I'm weatherology meteorologist Derek Height with a significant weather update. Severe thunderstorm warnings continue across our listening area tonight. To start, a severe thunderstorm warning continues for portions of Stevens, Swift, Stearns, Pope, and Douglas counties until 10:45 p.m. tonight. This line of storms will bring with it the threat for both large hail and straight-line damaging winds. Quarter-size hail and winds up to 60 miles an hour are likely as it pushes southeast at about 30 miles an hour. An additional severe thunderstorm warning continues for portions of Benton, Todd, Stearns, Morrison, Mille Lacs, and Douglas counties until 10:45 p.m. tonight. As of about 10:05 p.m., the strongest part of the storm was along a line through Belle Prairie and Long Prairie
4: pushing south at about 30 miles an hour. The primary concern with this array of storms will be straight line winds up to 60 miles an hour. As this batch of storms pushes south, the threat for damaging straight line winds will continue through areas near Belle Prairie, Little Falls, Round Prairie, Buckman, Gray Eagle, and Long Prairie. For your safety, stay inside and away from windows until the storm passes. Large hail and strong winds can easily shatter glass, causing injury. If you're caught outside, take shelter in a sturdy building or a hardtop car. Take shelter now. Again, severe thunderstorm warnings continue for sections of Stevens, Swift, Stearns, Pope, Douglas, Benton, Todd, Morrison, and Mille Lacs counties until 10:45 p.m. Stay tuned for additional updates. I'm meteorologist Derek Hite.
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1: I'm weatherology meteorologist Derek Height with a significant weather update.
2: A severe thunderstorm watch continues until 2 a.m. early tomorrow morning. A severe thunderstorm watch means that conditions are favorable for the development of severe thunderstorms over the next several hours. Some of these storms may produce large hail and strong, damaging straight-line winds. Although tornadic development can't be ruled out, damaging hail and strong winds are likely to be the primary threat with developing storms. Storms can pop up quickly, so stay up to date on rapidly changing weather conditions and be prepared to take action if warnings are issued. A severe thunderstorm watch continues until 2 a.m. early tomorrow morning. Stay tuned for additional updates. I'm meteorologist Derek Height.
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11: I'm meteorologist Laura Lockwood with your KX 92 weatherology forecast. A severe thunderstorm watch continues until 2 a.m. tomorrow morning. Chance for storms tonight, otherwise mainly cloudy skies. Lows dip down to about 63. Southerly winds 5 to 10 miles per hour. Mainly cloudy skies expected again tomorrow. Slight chance for storms. High temperatures reach up to 85. I'm meteorologist Laura Lockwood on KX 92. Right now, 64.
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0: got a problem. Steve's got an answer. It might not be the right answer. I mean, he's a rock star, not a therapist. It's time for Questionable Wisdom on Steve Gorman Rocks. Here's April Rose with tonight's question.
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2: All right, Mitch.
1: Mitch says his friend smells horrible all the time, and he wants to know, is it okay to just outright tell his friend that he stinks?
2: 100% yes, it is. You're doing him a favor. There is a thing called nose blindness. This is true. Now,
1: yes.
2: Check this out.
1: Yes, there is.
2: Your brain naturally processes out smells it's familiar with. That's going back to the days of when a new smell could be a threat and you had to constantly be aware of new odors. Well, the things you smell every day, your brain starts to filter them out. Like, how many times have you walked into a house and it's obvious that there's a bunch of cats that live there and you think, how can someone live with all these litter boxes? Well, they don't smell it anymore. And so that absolutely happens with body odor and people's their own breath. They're used to their smell. They lose sight of it or they lose the nose of it. And I think you absolutely can explain that to them and say, hey, I think that what you're dealing with is you smell like a barnyard and you're unaware of it. And I think you really need to get some help here. 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
1: I'm meteorologist Laura Lockwood with your KX92 weatherology forecast. Mainly cloudy skies expected overnight with a chance of thunderstorms. Lows dip down to about 64. Winds out of the south, 5 to 10 miles per hour. Mainly cloudy skies expected Tuesday. Slight chance for storms. Daytime highs approaching 85. Cloudy skies expected Tuesday night. Chance of thunderstorms, lows around 65. I'm meteorologist Laura Lockwood on KX92. Right now, 65.
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5: I'm meteorologist Alora Lockwood with your KX92 weatherology forecast. Mainly cloudy skies expected. Overnight lows around 64. Winds out of the south 5 to 10 miles per hour. Slight chance of thunderstorms Tuesday. Daytime highs approaching 85. Cloudy skies with a few peaks of sun. Chance of thunderstorms Tuesday night. Lows dip down to about 65. Overcast skies. I'm meteorologist Alora Lockwood on KX92. Currently 64.
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1: I'm meteorologist Laura Lockwood with your KX92 weatherology forecast. Lows dip down to about 64 overnight under partly cloudy skies, westerly winds 5 to 10 miles per hour. Sunshine mixed with clouds at times again. Tuesday, slight chance for storms. Daytime highs approaching 85. Thunderstorms likely. Tuesday night, lows level off around 65. Overcast skies. I'm meteorologist Laura Lockwood on KX92. Right now, 64.
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1: I'm meteorologist Laura Lockwood with your KX92 weatherology forecast. Lows dip down to about 64 overnight under partly cloudy skies. West winds 5 to 10 miles per hour. Sunshine mixed with clouds at times again. Tuesday, slight chance of thunderstorms. Highs level off around 83. Thunderstorms likely Tuesday night. Lows dip down to about 63. Overcast skies. I'm meteorologist Laura Lockwood on KX92. Currently, it's 64 degrees.
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Hey, I'm Steve Gorman. This is the show that brings you lots of great, insightful stories behind the scenes of all the great tunes and the bands that gave them to us. 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
3: I'm meteorologist Laura Lockwood with your KX92 weatherology forecast. Lows level off around 64, overnight under partly cloudy skies, southwest winds 5 to 10 miles per hour. Partly cloudy skies again Tuesday, highs around 82. Storms likely Tuesday night, lows around 64. Daytime highs approaching 74 Wednesday, with storms likely 80, mainly sunny skies Thursday. I'm meteorologist Laura Lockwood on KX92. Right now, it's 65 degrees.
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0: Wax 92 from the Mission Mechanical Plumbing, Heating, and Air Conditioning Studios, the James Gang. Of course, Joe Walsh out front from their third album, cleverly called Thirds. Good morning, everybody. I'm Michael Wright. Looks like we're in pretty good shape weather-wise during the daytime hours. Later on tonight, much later on tonight, could be a different story. Of course, we got Summer Sounds by Brophy going on at Lake Brophy Park with the Alexandria Rotary Club. More on that in just a bit. Partly sunny today. We'll see a high temp right around 82. 64 in the lakes area now. Wind out of the south, 8 miles an hour. Leave it right here. Your complete KX92 weatherology forecast in moments. Still to come this hour, we'll hear from the Electric Light Orchestra. Also, Pink Floyd coming up and much more.
1: Never thought about tomorrow. 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

0: Wax 92 Pop Seeger and the Silver Bullet Band from the 1978 release Stranger in Town. That was the follow-up to the Night Moves album. More open skating at the Prime West Runestone Community Center coming up this Friday, 9 a.m. to 5 p.m. And $3 per skater, just like always. 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If you need more details on it, call us. 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Your KX92 weatherology forecast sounds like a bit of a stormy night ahead of us later on, though. We'll have your KX92 weatherology forecast just around the corner. We're also going to hear from Pink Floyd.
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5: I'm meteorologist Laura Lockwood with your KX92 weatherology forecast brought to you by Egg Country. Sunshine mixed with clouds at times today, with daytime highs approaching 82. Northerly winds 5 to 10 miles per hour. Thunderstorms likely tonight, lows dip down to about 64. Overcast skies. Thunderstorms likely tomorrow. Daytime highs approaching 74. Cloudy skies expected. I'm meteorologist Laura Lockwood on KX92. Right now, 64.
0: And relative humidity way up there, 93%. Wind out of the south, 8 miles an hour. 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We'll be talking about that in just a bit.
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0: KX92 back in 1976, Electric White Orchestra put out the album A New World Record. That was one of the big singles off that, if not the big single. Living Thing, a KX92 Super 70s classic. I'm Michael Wright. The Minnesota Twins with a night off last night. They're beginning a three-game set tonight. Who are they playing? Oh, Cleveland. Big series. Big three-game American League Central series. First game of that three-game set coming up tonight. Also, the latest with the Minnesota Lynx, they're back on the court. What is it, tomorrow night, I think? Yeah. And Team USA, and the World Cup soccer game against Belgium last night. We'll recap that as well. Those stories and whatever else we can find for you, we'll dig it up and pass it along your way on the Sports Update right around 6:15. 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
3: I'm meteorologist Laura Lockwood with your KX92 weatherology forecast. Sunshine mixed with clouds at times today, with daytime highs approaching 82. Northeasterly winds 5 to 10 miles per hour. Thunderstorms likely tonight, lows dip down to about 64. Overcast skies. Cloudy skies expected tomorrow. Thunderstorms likely, daytime highs approaching 74. I'm meteorologist Ulora Lockwood on KX92. Currently 64.
0: 94% humidity, south wind 8 miles an hour. 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

0: KX92, real classic rock for West Central Minnesota. The Beatles from the album that changed it all, Sgt. Pepper's Lonely Hearts Club Band. Ringo is 86 years old today. How about that? It's 5:57, 3 minutes away from 6, into the newsroom on this Tuesday morning. Mark Anthony is here with our first local and regional update. Mark, good morning to you.
1: Yes, thank you, Michael. First of all, in news, severe weather pushed across the area last night in Becker County. There were reports of power poles knocked over and power flashes. Also, a tornado was spotted near Westbury. Two injuries were reported there. A roof was also blown off a building. In Grand County, a storm chaser near Herman reported a cone tornado. It was on the ground for about 2 minutes and then lifted. Numerous tree branches were reported across parts of the area, along with some very heavy rain. More storms are possible later on today. And a woman is accused of trying to drown her teenage daughter in an Otter Tail County lake over the weekend. The Otter Tail County Sheriff's Office was reportedly called Sunday afternoon about a potential domestic assault at West Battle Lake near Battle Lake. Officials say Jasmine Laws, 35, was arrested on charges of domestic assault by strangulation, and second-degree attempted murder. The 15-year-old girl was taken to Lake Region Hospital in Fergus Falls with non-life-threatening injuries. And a 17-year-old girl was severely injured in an ATV crash in Otter Tail County on Sunday. The Otter Tail County Sheriff's Office says first responders were called to a property east of Pelican Rapids. The initial call indicated that a 17-year-old female sustained head, neck, and hip injuries after being thrown from an ATV. A 15-year-old male who had been driving the ATV had lost control and veered off the road and into a ditch, colliding with a downed tree. It was later determined that neither juvenile had been wearing a helmet. The 17-year-old girl was severely injured and had to be flown from the scene to Sanford Medical Center in Fargo by LifeLink 3. Turning to our weather for today, calm before another storm, partly sunny, not as warm today. 82, the high, cloudy tonight. Scattered rain and thunderstorms likely late tonight, low 64. Cloudy and cooler tomorrow, more scattered rain and storms likely, high 74. Variable cloudiness on Thursday, high 80. We are going to see a slight chance of rain now on Friday, high 83. A big warm-up, though, coming in Sunday and early next week. Low 90s, heat index Sunday and Monday. Could be near 100 again, Michael.
2: Stop it.
1: Yeah, what's that, Tim?
0: 64 in the Lakes area, wind out of the south, 7 miles an hour, so it might not be as warm today, but the humidity is still way
1: absolutely
0: up there.
1: Absolutely, yeah.
0: 96% whoa, relative humidity right now, and wind out of the south, 7 miles an hour. But the good news is, sounds like we should have a pretty good night for the kickoff event for Summer Sounds by Brophy.
1: Yeah, I like those t-shirts.
0: Thank you. Bright pink, you can pick me out from a mile and a half.
1: Absolutely.
0: Anyway, so festivities get underway at 5 o'clock this afternoon. The Lady Slippers, Alexandria's very own, will be the opening act. The headline act taking the stage at 6:30 tonight. The one and only legendary Johnny Holm Band. Shuttle buses free of charge running from the Douglas County Fairgrounds beginning at 4:30. All kinds of food, all kinds of beverages, all kinds of fun. We can't wait for it. Let's bring on this Tuesday workday.
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0: KX92 from the Mission Mechanical Plumbing, Heating, and Air Conditioning Studios. Ted Nugent off his 1975 self-titled album, his first solo album after the breakup of the Amboy Dukes. Ted's rhythm guitar player, Derek St. Holmes, doing the lead vocals on that track. Ted nailed that guitar solo that lasted almost 5 minutes in one take. 6:13, time for the sports update. The Minnesota Twins, they were off last night. They'll begin a big three-game American League Central Series at Target Field against second-place Cleveland tonight in an American League Central battle. Getting the start tonight for the Twins, Taj Bradley with a record of 7-3 and an ERA of 3.86. The Twins will enter the game in third in the division. They got a 3.5-game lead over fourth-place Detroit. They're 3 behind Cleveland for second, 4 behind the White Sox for first. American League winners yesterday on a quiet schedule, Kansas City and the Yankees. The National League winners were the Mets, Milwaukee, Arizona, Los Angeles, Washington, and San Francisco. Minnesota Lynx, with the best record in the WNBA, went up against the worst team in the league, the Connecticut Sun, and suffered a disappointing one-point loss, 90-89, at the Target Center last night. A rematch between the two teams tomorrow night in Connecticut. The Lynx are now tied for the best record in the league, with Las Vegas at 15-6. And the dream is over for the U.S. Men's World Cup soccer team, losing in Belgium in Seattle last night by a score of 4-1, ending their World Cup run. Coming up next, your KX92 Weatherology forecast. We're also going to hear from Alex Cooper.
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6: I'm meteorologist Laura Lockwood with your KX 92 weatherology forecast. Sunshine mixed with clouds at times today, with daytime highs approaching 82. Northeasterly winds 5 to 10 miles per hour. Thunderstorms likely tonight, lows dip down to about 64. Overcast skies. Cloudy skies expected tomorrow, thunderstorms likely, daytime highs approaching 74. I'm meteorologist Laura Lockwood on KX 92.

0: currently 64.
1: Well, the later the better for that rain later on tonight. We got a party going on. It's Summer Sounds by Brophy at Lake Brophy Park in Alexandria. We will see you there. 100% relative humidity right now. Wind out of the south, 6 miles an hour.
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0: KX92. 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Welcome to the Real Estate by Joe Classic Rock and Roll Morning Show at 6:31. 29 minutes away from 7 o'clock into the newsroom. Once again, here's Mark Anthony with all the latest. Good morning once again, Mark.
1: Yeah, thank you so much, Michael. First of all, severe weather pushed across the area last night in Becker County. There were reports of power poles knocked over and power flashes. Also, a tornado was spotted near Westbury, near Detroit Lakes. Two injuries were reported. A roof was also blown off a building in Grand County. A storm chaser near Herman reported a cone tornado. It was on the ground for about 2 minutes and then lifted. Numerous tree branches were also reported down across a good share of the area, along with heavy rain. More storms are possible later on today. And longtime Alexandria resident Dennis Kahn is on the ticket for Lieutenant Governor. John Kerrine selected Kahn to be his running mate. He explains what's driving him.
2: Like in the book of Judges, there was somebody called to stand in the gap for the nation, and he had to have the call of God on him. And I believe John Kerrine does. And I believe he asked me in this way where nobody has heard of me and nobody thinks I could do anything for the state. But if God has picked us and God lifts us up, we'll know that by August 11th.
1: By the way, the major candidates for the 2026 Minnesota gubernatorial race are DFL U.S. Senator Amy Klobuchar. On the Republican ticket, Army veteran and businessman Kendall Qualls, the state GOP-endorsed candidate, House Speaker Lisa Damoth, and MyPillow founder Mike Lindell. Kahn says despite their ticket being a long shot, anything can happen if God is behind them. By the way, the primary election is set for August 11th. And the Rotary Club Somber Sounds by Brophy Concert Series gets underway coming up tonight with the Johnny Home Band and the opening act, the Lady Slippers. The concert gets underway at 5 p.m. Then on July 14th, it's Nasty Habit Late Night Revival. On July 21st, hitting the stage will be Jennifer Lynn and the Groove Revival, along with Sex Appeal. Finally, on July 28th, will be headliner Rumors and Dreams with the opening act, The Nobles. Rotarian Casey Morris says they have beverages and other goodies available that all goes to some great projects.
3: 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So like this year for the splash pad, we put $50,000 back into that splash pad.
1: Wow. By the way, the event again tonight will get underway at 5. For all the details on that concert series, just go to the Rotary Club's website at SummerSoundsByBrophy.com. Our weather for today, calling for partly sunny, not as warm today, 82. More scattered showers and thunderstorms are likely tonight. Low 64, cloudy, cooler tomorrow. Scattered rain and thunderstorms, high 74. Variable cloudiness Thursday, high of 80. Michael, what's that, Tim?
0: 64 in the Lakes area, wind out of the south, 3 miles an hour. Yeah, the later the better for that rain because we got that big party going on. Summer Sounds by Brophy, Lake Brophy Park in Alexandria. Can't wait to see the Johnny Home Band as the headline act at 6:30. Can't wait to see that opening act. The Lady Slippers, those young musicians, Jeff Caro's son is in that band. They're very, very talented, no doubt about that. A couple of other notes to pass along regarding Summer Sounds by Brophy for tonight. Get there as early as you can. Get a good spot. Bring your lawn chairs. Bring your blankets. The shuttle buses, free shuttle buses, will start running from the Douglas County Fairgrounds beginning at 4:30. Bring the sunblock. We highly recommend a sunblock at least of 92.3. And bring some bug spray as well. And we'll be out there broadcasting live beginning at 3. We'll be handing out some swag while it lasts. Wow. We just can't wait for a great time out there. The first installment this year of the 2026 concert series, Summer Sounds by Brophy with the Alexandria Rotary Club.
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8: Some people date because they want to hang out and have fun. But if you're serious about finding a lasting relationship, date with purpose. Dating with purpose is about pursuing things that last instead of things that don't, like physical attraction. It's fine for good looks to be an entry point into a relationship, but good looks have a shelf life. When time inevitably takes its course, will your relationship fade along with your good looks? It won't if you anchor your relationship in things that last, like good character. Lifelong connection is only possible when two people lean into each other's struggles and disappointments. 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To find someone with character, be a person of character. 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Also, be willing to ask yourself and the person you're dating tough questions. How do you each handle conflict or frustration? What's your attitude about money, family, and faith? How do you treat others when no one is watching? 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Choose character over charm, and trust that dating with purpose will lay the foundation for meaningful, long-lasting love. 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I'm Jim Daly.
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11: I'm meteorologist Laura Lockwood with your KX92 weatherology forecast. 83 today under partly cloudy skies, northeast winds 5 to 10 miles per hour. Lows level off around 62 tonight. Thunderstorms likely. Chance for storms tomorrow. Daytime highs approaching 74. Overcast skies. Mainly sunny Thursday with highs in the upper 70s. Slight chance for showers Friday. I'm meteorologist Ulora Lockwood on KX92. Currently 66.
0: Well, we don't have any wind. Relative humidity sitting at 94% right now. From an EP they put out just a few months ago. We're bringing on a KX92 new rock feature on the Real Estate Mind Show. 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This is U2. The track.

0: KX92, where it doesn't have to be old to be a classic. That is new from you, too, from a six-song EP they put out back in April called Easter Lily. Scar is the name of the track. It's a KX92 new rock feature. Mark Anthony coming up next in the newsroom. Hey, everybody, it's Michael Wright. 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
0: Back to the newsroom. Mark Anthony, what is the latest?
10: Yes, thank you, Michael. First of all, a woman is accused of trying to drown her teenage daughter in a lake in Ottertail County over the weekend. Officials were reportedly called on Sunday afternoon about a potential domestic assault in West Battle Lake, near Battle Lake. Officials say Jasmine Laws, 35, was arrested on charges of domestic assault by strangulation, and second-degree attempted murder. The 15-year-old girl was taken to Lake Region, a hospital in Fergus Falls, with non-life-threatening injuries. And a 17-year-old female was severely injured following an ATV crash, also in Ottertail County, over the weekend. Officials say first responders were called to a property east of Pelican Rapids. The initial call indicated that a 17-year-old female sustained head, neck, and hip injuries after being thrown from an ATV. A 15-year-old male who had been driving the ATV reportedly lost control and veered off the road and into the ditch. A colliding with a downed tree. It was later determined that neither juvenile had been wearing a helmet. The 17-year-old girl was severely injured and had to be flown from the scene to Sanford Medical Center in Fargo via Lifelink 3. And severe weather pushed across the area last night in Becker County. There were reports of power poles knocked over and power flashes. Also, a tornado was spotted near Westbury near Detroit Lakes. Two injuries were reported. A roof was also blown off a building. In Grand County, a storm chaser near Herman reported a cone-shaped tornado was on the ground for around 2 minutes and then lifted. Numerous trees were also reported down across parts of the area, along with some heavy rain. More storms are possible later on tonight. Our weather for today, partly sunny, not quite as warm, 82 the high, cloudy, scattered rain and storms likely late tonight, low 64, cloudy and cooler tomorrow, more scattered rain and thunderstorms likely, high 74, variable cloudiness on Thursday, high of 80. Michael, what's that, Tim?
0: 67 in the Lakes area. Relative humidity is at 93% right now. 701 also in the news. Hey, good news.
10: What's that?
0: Pizza Hut in the UK is offering a pizza for just $6.68. It's a Hawaiian pizza.
10: Okay.
0: Yeah. Pineapple on pizza will always be a divided opinion, says Pizza Hut. And if you're bold enough to wear a pink shirt and a Hawaiian shirt, you're bold enough to order the pizza. Also in the news, 7-Elevens in Japan are selling tiny dessert burgers served on a pink bun and a firm cream cheese center with almonds and orange peels.
10: Okay.
0: That's in Japan. Just give me a dang burger instead. 4 inches thick with all the fixings on that.
10: Ooh.
0: And all the calories to go along with it at 7:02.
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0: Joining us is KX92 Weatherology Staff Meteorologist Jennifer Wojcicki. A little bit cooler today, slightly, but still plenty humid, right?
4: It is indeed, yeah. We're looking at that cold front that's pushing through the region here for today. It's just beginning to push through, and like you said, it's slightly cooler, but still we have that mugginess sticking around. Sunny skies today with a high into the mid-80s. We should be around about the lower 80s, so just even slightly above average still here for today. Tonight along the system, we'll have a chance for showers and storms coming in with cloudy skies. Overnight lows around about 62. It also does look like we do have a marginal to a slight risk for severe weather along with that, so definitely something to keep an eye on. For your Wednesday, even cooler tomorrow by nearly 10 degrees. We'll have a chance for showers and storms in the morning hours. Cloudy skies, high around about 74. But then already warming back up for the second half of the work week as another warm front comes through. Thursday, sunshine, high of 80, 83 here on Friday with sunny skies. Then on Saturday, mostly sunny. It looks like we'll see high around about 86. I'm meteorologist Jennifer Wojcicki.
0: And so goes summer here in West Central Minnesota. Thank you, Jennifer. Have a great day. We'll talk again tomorrow. It's 7:08. We have the birthday club on the way in a little bit more than 20 minutes from now. At 7:30, we'll pass along all the birthdays that we grab a hold of. So if you know of anybody with a birthday today, you can either phone in that birthday or text in that birthday using the same phone number, 320-763-9274. Call or text 320-763-9274. Send an email. Our email address is kx92@layton.media, or simply stop by the Bakery Deli. That's the easy way to do it. At Eldon's Fresh Foods, where you'll conveniently find the registration box for the birthday club right on top of the deli case in the Bakery Deli at Eldon's. Drop a slip in that box. One slip per individual birthday is all we accept. We'll bring out the birthdays and give away another 8-inch, 2-layer birthday cake from the Bakery Deli at Eldon's, along with a 48-ounce carton of Cedar Crest ice cream. We've got Motley Crue lined up for you next.
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0: KX92 from the Mission Mechanical Plumbing, Heating, and Air Conditioning Studios. It's Motley Crue. You can catch them later on this summer. They'll play the Mystic Lake Amphitheater in Shakopee. The opening act will be Tesla. The show is coming up on August 21st. Still to come this hour, much more of West Central Minnesota's favorite classic rock. We're going to hear from Bob Seger and the Silver Bullet Band. Also, Cream coming up and more.
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0: 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On the way next, your KX92 weatherology forecast. We'll also hear from Cream.
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10: I'm meteorologist Jennifer Wojcicki with your KX92 weatherology forecast. We'll see skies becoming mostly sunnier for today with a high in the low 80s. Then for tonight, a chance for showers and thunderstorms, cloudy, a low near 64. By Wednesday, a chance for showers and storms early on. We'll see mostly cloudy skies, high of 74 degrees. And Thursday, sunny, high of 80. Friday, mostly sunny, high of 83. I'm meteorologist Jennifer Wojcicki on KX92. Currently, it's 66.
0: Plenty of cloud cover, and the rain is still way, way off to our west. North wind 4 miles an hour. Last call for the birthday club. Get those to us now. 320-763-9274. You can either text or call that number. Birthday club's next. 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

0: 92, the late George Harrison helped out on that one. His songwriting credits. Also did a little backup vocal work on that. It's Cream. His best friend Eric Clapton on the lead vocals there. 7:30, time for the birthday club. Famous people who celebrate today. The band leader of the Tonight Show during the Johnny Carson era. Check this out. Doc Severinsen, 99 years old today. One of the two surviving members of the Beatles, drummer, occasional singer, and member of the Rock and Roll Hall of Fame, Ringo. He is 86 years old today. Comedic actor Jim Gaffigan is 60, and former U.S. Olympic figure skater Michelle Kwan, 46. Birthdays here in the KX92 listening area in Osakis, Tanya Little with a birthday today. Bryson Odegaard also celebrates one. And celebrating in Holdingford, Amanda Thompson. Amanda is the winner of today's 8-inch, 2-layer birthday cake from the Bakery Deli at Eldon's, along with a 48-ounce carton of Cedar Crest ice cream. When quality counts, count on Eldon's. 3rd and Nokomis, Alexandria, happy birthday to everybody else who celebrates one on the 7th of July. It's 7:31, getting caught up in the newsroom once again. Here's Mark Anthony.
1: First of all, in news, severe weather pushed across the area last night in Becker County. There were reports of power poles knocked over and power flashes. Also, a tornado was spotted near Westbury. Two injuries were reported there. A roof was also blown off a building. In Grand County, a storm chaser near Herman reported a cone tornado. It was on the ground for about 2 minutes and then lifted. Numerous tree branches were reported across parts of the area, along with some very heavy rain. More storms are possible later on today. And a woman is accused of trying to drown her teenage daughter in an Otter Tail County lake over the weekend. The Otter Tail County Sheriff's Office was reportedly called Sunday afternoon about a potential domestic assault in West Battle Lake, near Battle Lake. Officials say Jasmine Laws, 35, was arrested on charges of domestic assault by strangulation, and second-degree attempted murder. The 15-year-old girl was taken to Lake Region Hospital in Fergus Falls with non-life-threatening injuries. And a 17-year-old girl was severely injured in an ATV crash in Otter Tail County on Sunday. The Otter Tail County Sheriff's Office says first responders were called to a property east of Pelican Rapids. The initial call indicated that a 17-year-old female sustained head, neck, and hip injuries after being thrown from an ATV. A 15-year-old male who had been driving the ATV had lost control and veered off the road and into a ditch, colliding with a downed tree. It was later determined that neither juvenile had been wearing a helmet. The 17-year-old girl was severely injured and had to be flown from the scene to Sanford Medical Center in Fargo by Lifeline 3. And that's a look at your news. I'm Mark Anthony.
0: Yeah, we're right here. We haven't gone anywhere. Your KX92 weatherology forecast calls for a partly sunny day and not as warm today. Thank goodness, 82 for the high. Cloudy, scattered showers and thunderstorms are likely late tonight, down to about 64 for the low. Be a cooler one tomorrow. With cloud cover, more scattered showers and thunderstorms are likely. We'll see a high temp of just 74. Variable cloud cover Thursday with a high of 80. Partly cloudy Friday. Small chance of scattered showers, a high of 83. And warming up once again on Saturday, partly cloudy with a high of 86, even warmer by the time the end of the weekend hits. In the Lakes area now, 64, north wind, 4 miles an hour.
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0: KX92 Classic Bob Seger and the Silver Bullet Band from the Night Moves album. 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
15: I'm meteorologist Jennifer Wojcicki with your KX92 weatherology forecast. We'll see skies becoming mostly sunny here for today with a high in the low 80s. Then for tonight, a chance for showers and thunderstorms, cloudy, a low near 64. By Wednesday, a chance for showers and storms early on. We'll see mostly cloudy skies, high of 74 degrees. And Thursday, sunny, high of 80. Friday, mostly sunny, high of 83. I'm meteorologist Jennifer Wojcicki on KX92. Currently, it's 68.
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0: KX 92, where it doesn't have to be old to be a classic. Bryan Adams, Make Up Your Mind. From his new album, Roll With The Punches, it's a KX 92 new rock feature. 7:47, 13 minutes away from 8 o'clock. By the way, we're down to just a few pair of tickets left to go see Collective Soul at Jackpot Junction in Morton. That show is coming up this Saturday. We'll have a pair to give away just a little bit later on next hour, so listen up to win yours. Time for the sports update. The Minnesota Twins were off last night. They'll begin a big three-game American League Central Series at Target Field tonight against second-place Cleveland. Getting the start tonight for the Twins, Taj Bradley. He's 7-3. His ZRA stands at 3.86. The Twins come into the game in third in the American League Central with a 3.5-game lead over fourth-place Detroit. They're 3 behind Cleveland for second, 4 behind the White Sox for first. Yesterday's American League winners, very light schedule, Kansas City and the Yankees. The National League winners were the Mets, Milwaukee, Arizona, Los Angeles, Washington, and San Francisco. The Minnesota Lynx, best record in the WNBA, went up against the worst team in the league, the Connecticut Sun, last night at the Target Center and suffered a disappointing one-point loss, 90-89. A rematch between the two teams is tomorrow night in Connecticut. The Lynx are now tied for the best record in the league with Las Vegas at 15-6. And the dream is over for the U.S. Men's World Cup soccer team, losing in Belgium in Seattle last night, 4-1, ending their World Cup run. Coming up next, we'll hear from Grand Funk Railroad. 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

0: Rocks 92, that's Aerosmith, Arthur's second album, Get Your Wings, came out back in 74. 7:58, 2 minutes away from 8 o'clock. 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Back in time we go, Pink Floyd co-founder Sid Barrett, who left the band after their second album in 1968. He passed away 20 years ago today at the age of 60. Terror attacks in London on trains and double-decker buses killed 50 on this day in 2005. About 2 years after leaving Van Halen, David Lee Roth put out his first full-length studio album, Eat 'Em and Smile. That was 40 years ago today. Led Zeppelin played their final concert with original band member John Bonham, who passed away less than 3 months later. That concert took place 46 years ago today. The Yardbirds, with Jimmy Page as lead guitarist in the band, broke up on this day in 1968, paving the way for Led Zeppelin. And just several days after recording it on worldwide TV, the Beatles put out the single All You Need Is Love, 59 years ago today. There's your time travel for July 7th. 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Mark Anthony, once again, good morning, Mark.
1: Yes, thank you, Michael. First of all, in news, a woman is accused of trying to drown her teenage daughter in an Otter Tail County lake over the weekend. The Otter Tail County Sheriff's Office was reportedly called Sunday afternoon about a potential domestic assault in West Battle Lake near Battle Lake. Officials say Jasmine Laws, 35, of Baltimore, was arrested on charges of domestic assault by strangulation, and second-degree attempted murder. The 15-year-old girl was taken to the hospital in Fergus Falls with non-life-threatening injuries. That incident is still under investigation. And severe weather pushed across the area last night. In Becker County, there were reports of power poles knocked over and power flashes. Also, a tornado was spotted near Westbury, near Detroit Lakes. Two injuries were reported there. A roof was also blown off a building. Meanwhile, in Grand County, a storm chaser near Herman reported a cone-shaped tornado was on the ground for about 2 minutes and then lifted. Numerous tree branches were also reported down across the area, along with heavy rainfall. More storms are possible later on today and tonight. And the Summer Sounds by Brophy concert series put on by the Rotary Club gets underway later on today with the opening act, the Lady Slippers, followed by the one, the only, the Johnny Holm Band. Also on July 14th, it will be Nasty Habit Late Night Revival. Then on July 21st, hitting the stage will be Jennifer Lynn and the Groove Revival, along with Sax Appeal. Finally, on July 28th, will be headliner Rumors and Dreams with the opening act, The Nobles. Rotarian Casey Morris says they have beverages and other goodies available tonight that goes to some great projects.
2: 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So like this year for the splash pad, we put $50,000 back into that splash pad.
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1: And our weather for today, partly sunny, not as warm today. 82 is the high. Tonight, though, cloudy, scattered rain and thunderstorms likely late tonight. The National Weather Service says we have a 2 out of 5 for severe weather, meaning a slight risk for severe weather, including large hail, damaging winds, and some isolated tornadoes. 64 the low. Cloudy, cooler tomorrow, and more scattered rain and storms likely. High 74. Variable cloudiness Thursday, high 80. Slight chance of rain Friday. And then the weekend looks very warm. 86 the high on Saturday. Lower 90s expected Sunday and early next week. Heat indices could be near 100. Michael, what's that, Tim?
4: 68 in the Lakes area, 90% relative humidity, plenty of cloud cover. And just to drive the point home a little bit further that, you know, our good friend Casey Morris from the Alexandria Rotary Club was making about don't bring coolers if you're going to go check out the Summer Sounds by Brophy concert series tonight. That's how they raise money with their adult beverage sales at the Summer Sounds pub. So if you bring a cooler, you just may get cooler shamed, probably by Casey herself, and you don't want that at all.
1: Oh, she's tough.
4: Plus, of course, plenty of food and beverages on hand as well. And what else is going on here? Yours truly is going to be broadcasting live out there between 3 and 5 right there at the top of the hill. Stop by the KX92 tent. We've got some swag to pass out. Most notably, some pretty cool sunglasses.
1: Could
4: come in handy for the remainder of the summer, that's for sure. But looking forward to seeing the big crowd out there at the Summer Sounds by Brophy concert series. It all begins with Johnny Holmes Band. And just the mention of the Johnny Holmes Band, that says party time, doesn't it?
1: Does
4: absolutely.
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0: KX92 Classic Sticks from the Elton Paradise Theater. It's 8:17, 17 minutes past 8. From the Mission Mechanical Plumbing, Heating, and Air Conditioning Studios, we're going to hear from the Beatles this hour, also the Moody Blues, and more. By the way, Collective Soul, this Saturday night, Jackpot Junction in Morton. Do you want to go? I got a pair of tickets to the first caller right now, 320-763-9274. A pair of tickets to go rock it up with Collective Soul this Saturday night at Jackpot Junction in Morton. 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

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The Cars, Hello Again, from the 1984 release Heartbeat City. The ballad Drive was the big hit single from that album. It's 8:21, 21 minutes past 8, 9 a.m. Double Shots, about 40 minutes away from now. Today we're doing two from REM and two more from Don Henley. Coming up next, your KX92 weatherology forecast. We'll also hear from the Moody Blues. 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The first of four concerts is this Tuesday with the

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7: I'm meteorologist Jennifer Wojcicki with your KX92 weatherology forecast. We'll see skies becoming mostly sunnier for today with a high in the low 80s. Then for tonight, a chance for showers and thunderstorms, cloudy, a low near 64. By Wednesday, a chance for showers and storms early on. We'll see mostly cloudy skies, high of 74 degrees. And Thursday, sunny, high of 80. Friday, mostly sunny, high of 83. I'm meteorologist Jennifer Wojcicki on KX92. Currently, it's 70.
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0: KX92 and the Moody Blues, 8:32. Let's check in with Mark Anthony in the newsroom once again. Mark, what's the latest?
1: Yes, thank you, Michael. First of all, severe weather pushed across the area last night. In Becker County, there were reports of power poles knocked over and power flashes. Also, a tornado was spotted near Westbury, near Detroit Lakes. Two injuries were reported. A roof was blown off a home in Grand County. A storm chaser near Herman reported a cone-shaped tornado. It was reportedly on the ground for about 2 minutes and then lifted. Numerous tree branches were reported across other parts of the area, along with some heavy rain. More storms are possible later on today and tonight. And the Ottertail County Sheriff's Office is asking for the public's help following an incident where a person attempted to gain access to the ATM at Midwest Bank in Dalton late last week. Officials say an unknown person entered the vestibule area of the bank where an ATM was located at around 2 a.m. early Friday and attempted to use tools to gain access to the ATM, but were not successful. If you know anything about the incident, you're asked to call the Ottertail County Sheriff's Office. Their number, 218, area code 998-8555. And longtime Alexandria resident Dennis Kahn is on the ticket for lieutenant governor. Now, John Kareen selected Kahn to be his running mate. Kahn explains what is driving him this election.
2: Like in the book of Judges, there was somebody called to stand in the gap for the nation, and he had to have the call of God on him. And I believe John Kareen does. And I believe he asked me in this way where nobody has heard of me and nobody thinks I could do anything for the state. But if God has picked us and God lifts us up, we'll know that by August 11th, the primary. There are 7 candidates. And if they somehow, just like I was picked and John was picked, get past that primary, I know we can beat Amy Klobuchar.
1: By the way, the major candidates for the Minnesota gubernatorial race this November are DFL U.S. Senator Amy Klobuchar, and on the Republican side, Army veteran and businessman Kendall Qualls, the state GOP-endorsed candidate, along with House Speaker Lisa Damoth and MyPillow founder Mike Lindell. Kahn says despite their ticket being a long shot, anything can happen. The primary election, again, is set for August 11th. Our weather for today, partly sunny, not quite as warm, 82 the high. We'll see some showers and thunderstorms developing tonight, low 64. Cloudy and cooler tomorrow, more scattered rain. Thunderstorms likely, high 74. Variable cloudiness Thursday, high around 80. Michael, what's that, Tim?
3: We're at 69 in the Lakes area. Wind out of the east at 5 miles an hour. Humidity stands at 90%. The later the better with those storms, because yes, we got a big party going on at Lake Brophy Park. Week number one of Summer Sounds by Brophy. And we're counting on seeing everybody out there every Tuesday during the month of July. It's 8:36. Also in the news, the Dove Company, you know, soap and that kind of thing. They are releasing a line of body washes that smell like ice cream flavors.
1: Ooh, I like it.
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0: KX92 and a classic from the Doors. 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
12: Tools & More, open Monday through Saturday on Highway 29 North in Alexandria.
13: I'm meteorologist Jennifer Wojcicki with your KX92 weatherology forecast. We'll see skies becoming mostly sunnier for today with a high in the low 80s. Then for tonight, a chance for showers and thunderstorms, cloudy, a low near 64. By Wednesday, a chance for showers and storms early on. We'll see mostly cloudy skies, a high of 74 degrees. And Thursday, sunny, high of 80. Friday, mostly sunny, high of 83. I'm meteorologist Jennifer Wojcicki on KX92. Currently, it's 70.
0: East wind 6 miles an hour, relative humidity sitting at 88%.
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0: KX92, The Beatles, they released that single on this very day in 1967, 59 years ago. It's 8:50. Coming up next, we'll hear from Rush, then Mark Anthony back in the newsroom. Hey, everybody, it's Michael Wright. 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

0: 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It's 8:57, 3 minutes away from 9 o'clock. Let's bring on Mark Anthony in the newsroom once again. Mark, what is the latest?
1: Yes, thank you, Michael. Well, a golf cart accident in Otter Tail County over the weekend has injured one person. Another person is being cited for minor inconsumption. According to the Otter Tail County Sheriff's Office, dispatch was informed of an accident that took place east of Pelican Rapids involving a teenager. The golf cart was reportedly driven by an 18-year-old male from Moorhead. Officials say yet another 18-year-old who was riding on a golf cart when one fell off. The victim had to be airlifted to a hospital in Fargo with a head injury. The driver was cited for minor inconsumption. And a 17-year-old female was severely injured following an ATV crash in Otter Tail County over the weekend. According to the Otter Tail County Sheriff's Office, first responders were called to a property east of Pelican Rapids. The initial call indicated that a 17-year-old girl sustained head, neck, and hip injuries after being thrown from an ATV. A 15-year-old male who had been driving the ATV reportedly lost control, veered off the road and into a ditch, colliding with a downed tree. It was later determined that neither juvenile had been wearing a helmet. The 17-year-old girl was severely injured and was flown from the scene to Sanford Medical Hospital in Fargo by LifeLink 3. And the Rotary Club Summer Sounds by Brophy Concert Series gets underway tonight at 5 p.m. with the opening band, the Lady Slippers. And then the big headliner, Johnny Holm. It's also on July 14th, it will be Nasty Habit with Late Night Revival. Also on July 21st, hitting the stage will be Jennifer Lynn and the Groove Revival, along with Sex Appeal. Finally, on July 28th, will be headliner Rumors and Dreams with the opening act, The Nobles. Rotarian Casey Morris says they have beverages and other goodies available tonight that all go to some of their great projects they help support in the area. For all the details on that concert series, just go to the website, summersoundsbybrophy.com.
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1: Yeah, I can't wait. Well, tonight, we are going to see that chance of scattered rain and thunderstorms. Today, though, not as warm. 82, the high 64, with some scattered rain possible tonight. Cloudy and cooler tomorrow. More scattered rain and thunderstorms likely. High 74. Variable cloudiness Thursday. High of 80 will clear on Friday. Partly cloudy. Just a slight chance of scattered rain. Look for a high around 83. It is going to be a warm weekend. 86 on Saturday. Low 90s coming in Sunday and Monday next week. We could see the heat index approaching 100 once again, Michael. What's that, Tim?
2: 70 in the Lakes area once the rain does hit, which we hope is just as late as possible so we can get that concert in tonight for Summer Sounds by Brophy. Sounds like we're going to get a pretty good amount of rain, too.
1: Yeah, right? It does look like it. Yep, once again. So kind of similar to last night, kind of the same focus.
2: All righty. Yeah. 9:01, let's bring on the 9 a.m. double shots. It begins with two from REM.
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0: KX92, it's REM doing that one from the 1987 release Document. It's the end of the world as we know it. Oh, no, not the end of the world. And in front of that, from the 1988 release Green, we heard the track Stand. Two from REM, band out of Athens, Georgia. Right after this, the 9 a.m. double shots continue. We've got two from Don Henley coming right up.
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0: Pontiac's 92 and the Eagles. One of four brand new songs they put out at the time for studio tracks when they put out the reunion album, Hell Freezes Over. Don Henley on the lead vocals on that track, Learn to Be Still. And in front of that, Don, Dirty Laundry. We also paired up REM, 9 a.m. double shots every weekday morning at 9 right here on the Real Estate by Joe Classic Rock and Roll Morning Show. Your KX92 weatherology forecast. We've got that next. We're also going to hear from Van Halen.
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9: I'm meteorologist Jennifer Wojcicki with your KX92 weatherology forecast. We'll see skies becoming mostly sunnier for today with a high in the low 80s. Then for tonight, a chance for showers and thunderstorms, cloudy, a low near 64. By Wednesday, a chance for showers and storms early on. We'll see mostly cloudy skies, high of 74 degrees. And Thursday, sunny, high of 80. Friday, mostly sunny, high of 83. I'm meteorologist Jennifer Wojcicki on KX92. Currently, it's 70.
10: Kind of humid, 87% relative humidity. 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
1: 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We want to get right.

0: KX92. If you want to get rock, pay attention. Here comes at least a small portion of the KX92 concert calendar. Three things to choose from tonight, but we are counting on seeing you for the big one. Lake Brophy Park right here in Alexandria. Summer Sounds by Brophy, starring the legendary Johnny Holme Band as the headline act. The Lady Slippers will be the opening act. Fine young musicians from right here in Alexandria. Also coming up tonight out in West Fargo at the Red River Valley Fairgrounds, Hairball will take the stage, and that third show to choose from in Minneapolis, the Pantages Theater. Mike Campbell, of course, former Tom Petty and the Heartbreakers lead guitar player, Mike Campbell and the Dirty Knobs. And coming up on the 9th at the Red River Valley Fairgrounds in West Fargo, the Stone Temple Pilots. They'll headline. The opening act will be Candlebox. Queensryche, July 10th. Grand Casino Mille Lacs. They'll headline. The opening act will be Sebastian Bach on the 11th of July. Jackpot Junction in Morton. Collective Soul will be there. We'll give away one more pair of tickets. We'll do that for you tomorrow morning during the 8 o'clock hour. So make sure you listen up if you want to scoop those up. Nasty Habit will be week number 2 of the Summer Sounds by Brophy concert series, along with our friends at the Alexandria Rotary Club. Lake Brophy Park in Alexandria, July 14th. That same night, John Mellencamp will play Mystic Lake Amphitheater in Shakopee. We'll stop it right there. It's about all the time we have for right now. Tune in each and every weekday morning right around this time. Never, ever miss out on a concert with a KX92 concert calendar. 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Click on the KX92 page. You'll find the whole listing right there. Right after this, we'll hear from John Mellencamp.
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0: KX92, where it doesn't have to be old to be a classic. Black Crowes, from their new album, A Pound of Feathers. They'll play the Mystic Lake Amphitheater in Shakopee coming up on July 28th. Pharmacy Chronicles, the name of that track. It's a KX92 new rock feature. 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
7: I'm meteorologist Jennifer Wojcicki with your KX92 weatherology forecast. We'll see skies becoming mostly sunnier for today with a high in the low 80s. Then for tonight, a chance for showers and thunderstorms, cloudy, a low near 64. By Wednesday, a chance for showers and storms early on. We'll see mostly cloudy skies, a high of 74 degrees. And Thursday, sunny, high of 80. Friday, mostly sunny, high of 83. I'm meteorologist Jennifer Wojcicki on KX92. Currently, it's 70.
0: Northeast wind 5 miles an hour.
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0: KX 92, it's Warrant Heaven, and it's Adult Beverage Heaven. 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

Tides 92 from the Mission Mechanical Plumbing, Heating, and Air Conditioning Studios, Led Zeppelin this hour. 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

0: 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From the album You're Gonna Get It, Theodore Hamadou with their 2026 concert series. And it all gets underway this evening, 7:30. Little jazz music with Leslie Vincent. And if you want more details, call us. KX92 keeps you connected. Your KX92 weatherology forecast, that's coming up next. We're also going to hear from the Cars.
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6: I'm meteorologist Jennifer Wojcicki with your KX92 weatherology forecast. We'll see mostly sunny skies here this afternoon with a high into the mid-80s. Then for tonight, a chance for showers and thunderstorms, cloudy, a low near 64. By Wednesday, a chance for showers and storms early on. We'll see mostly cloudy skies, high of 74 degrees. And Thursday, sunny, high of 80. Friday, mostly sunny, high of 83. I'm meteorologist Jennifer Wojcicki on KX92. Currently, it's 69.
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0: 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Music from you too. Hopefully everybody stays nice and cool today, even though the temperatures are going to be not as warm as the past couple 3 days here, but the humidity is going to be way up there. So act accordingly. Drink plenty of water. Hit the water if you like. Coming up next, we'll hear from AC/DC.
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2: 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Hey, I'm Steve Gorman. This is the show that brings you lots of great, insightful stories behind the scenes of all the great tunes and the bands that gave them to us. 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

0: KX92, Led Zeppelin, Houses of the Holy album. It was on this very day in 1980. They played their final concert with John Bonham as the drummer in the band before John passed away just, about 2 or 3 months later. On the way next, your KX92 weatherology forecast. We're also going to hear from Elton John. 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
6: I'm meteorologist Jennifer Wojcicki with your KX92 weatherology forecast. We'll see mostly sunny skies here this afternoon with a high into the mid-80s. Then for tonight, a chance for showers and thunderstorms, cloudy, a low near 64. By Wednesday, a chance for showers and storms early on. We'll see mostly cloudy skies, high of 74 degrees. And Thursday, sunny, high of 80. Friday, mostly sunny, high of 83. I'm meteorologist Jennifer Wojcicki on KX92. Currently, it's 70.
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0: Good morning. Thanks for being along with me, JP, here live inside the Mission Mechanical Plumbing, Heating, and Air Conditioning Studios in for Steve D and the Jettner Motors Midday Drive. We've got some fun on the way. An 80s classic track from John Fogerty is coming up next. We've also got a deep cut on the way and a lot more rock hits. That's all coming up here on KX92.
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0: John Fogerty, that's Rock and Roll Girls out of his 1985 album Center Field, an 80s classic track on West Central, Minnesota's home for real classic rock. JPN for Steve D on the Jettner Motors Midday Drive. 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KX92 invites you to rock the weeknights with drummer and co-founder of the Black Crowes. It's Steve Gorman. Steve Gorman rocks. 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It's a whole lot of fun. 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
6: I'm meteorologist Jennifer Wojcicki with your KX92 weatherology forecast. We'll see mostly sunny skies here this afternoon with a high into the mid-80s. Then for tonight, a chance for showers and thunderstorms, cloudy, a low near 64. By Wednesday, a chance for showers and storms early on. We'll see mostly cloudy skies, high of 74 degrees. And Thursday, sunny, high of 80. Friday, mostly sunny, high of 83. I'm meteorologist Jennifer Wojcicki on KX92.
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by Brophy is going on today. It's the first one of the season, 5 to 9 p.m. Thanks to the Alexandria Rotary Club. Lake Brophy County Park is the location. It's a free outdoor concert. They've got live music, food trucks, plenty of room to bring a lawn chair and enjoy the evening by the lake. This week's performer is the Johnny Home Band. It's going to be a fun one, and make sure to say hi to Michael Wright. He'll be broadcasting live later this afternoon.

0: Rock the Nation, that's Montrose out of their 1973 album, Montrose. It's a KX92 Deep Cut, digging deep into the bag of goodies for that one. Hey, it's National Chocolate Day. How good does that sound? Let's learn a little bit more about chocolate. Let's send it over to John Doe. I like to call him John Doe because he's our very real, he's definitely not made up reporter. He talks about the history of chocolate.
1: It's National Chocolate Day.
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0: Digging deep into our bag of goodies for that one, Wide River. That's the title track out of the Steve Miller Band's 1993 album. It's KX92 Deep Cut on West Central, Minnesota's home for real classic rock. I'm JP, in for Steve D this afternoon on the Jettner Motors Midday Drive, and we're broadcasting live inside the Mission Mechanical Plumbing, Heating, and Air Conditioning Studios. 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

Even though it's the off season here in Cardinal sports, you can still rewatch all the games live. 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

0: Well, I got a fact for you that might scare you a little bit. Apparently, 9% of college students read and do math at a fourth grade level. 9% of them. That's 9% at all college students. So I guess, you know, a lower percentage, but still 9% in college reading and doing math at a fourth grade level. Who am I to talk? I still do math at a radio level. We've got The Clash. We've got Tom Petty on the way. Also, a super 70s classic coming up by Gary Wright.
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13: I'm meteorologist Jennifer Wojcicki with your KX92 weatherology forecast. We'll see mostly sunny skies here this afternoon with a high into the mid-80s. Then for tonight, a chance for showers and thunderstorms, cloudy, a low near 64. By Wednesday, a chance for showers and storms early on. We'll see mostly cloudy skies, high of 74 degrees. And Thursday, sunny, high of 80. Friday, mostly sunny, high of 83. I'm meteorologist Jennifer Wojcicki on KX92. Currently, it's 71.
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Hooked on Cookies Family Minicamp is coming up Wednesday, 6:30 to 8:30 at Smoky Timbers near Miltona. Families decorate cookies with summer themes like beach days and fishing adventures and learning some basic decorating techniques along the way. 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

Gary Wright, Love is Alive. That's out of his 1975 album, The Dreamweaver. It's a KX92 Super 70s classic here on West Central Minnesota's home for real classic rock. We've got a new rock feature on the way by Foreigner. That's coming up next.

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KX92, where it doesn't have to be old to be a classic. Fool if you love him. It's out of Foreigner's 2025 previously unreleased track.

0: West Central Minnesota's home for real classic rock, KXNE2, where it doesn't have to be old to be a classic. That's a previously unreleased track, Fool If You Love Him. Yeah, that came out in 2025 by Foreigner. A new rock feature on KX92. JP in for Steve D and the Jet New Motors Midday Drive. We'll have your rocket show coming up here at 3 o'clock with Johnny Rocket. KX92 is excited for another season of racing at Viking Speedway. It's the season continues this Saturday. Green Flag, 6:30. 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
7: I'm meteorologist Jennifer Wojcicki with your KX92 weatherology forecast. We'll see mostly sunny skies here this afternoon with a high into the mid-80s. Then for tonight, a chance for showers and thunderstorms, cloudy, a low near 64. By Wednesday, a chance for showers and storms early on. We'll see mostly cloudy skies, high of 74 degrees. And Thursday, sunny, high of 80. Friday, mostly sunny, high of 83. I'm meteorologist Jennifer Wojcicki on KX92. Currently, it's 71.
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0: That's The Who here on West Central, Minnesota's home for real classic rock, KX92. JPN for Steve D and the Jettner Motors Midday Drive. Thanks for riding shotgun. I hope it's a nice, smooth ride. We got a lot of fun here inside the Mission Mechanical Plumbing, Heating, and Air Conditioning Studios. Coming up next, we've got an 80s classic track from The Pretenders. Also on the way, a deep cut later on in the hour, and we'll talk a little sports right around 1:50 here today. It's going to be a lot of fun. Some bad news for Team USA Soccer. We'll talk about that later on today.
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Pretenders here in West Central Minnesota's home for Rio Classic Rock KX92. That's Don't Get Me Wrong out of their 1986 album Get Close, an 80s classic track here on the Gentner Motors Midday Drive. I'm JP, and for Steve D, Billy Idol on the way, Tom Petty also coming up here, and then later on we got a deep cut. We're going to dig deep into the bag of goodies. 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
9: I'm meteorologist Jennifer Wojcicki with your KX92 weatherology forecast. We'll see mostly sunny skies here this afternoon with a high into the mid-80s. Then for tonight, a chance for showers and thunderstorms, cloudy, a low near 64. By Wednesday, a chance for showers and storms early on. We'll see mostly cloudy skies, high of 74 degrees. And Thursday, sunny, high of 80. Friday, mostly sunny, high of 83. I'm meteorologist Jennifer Wojcicki on KX92. Currently, it's 73.
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0: Tom Petty and the Heartbreakers on KX92. Thanks for being along with me, JP, here on the Jettner Motors Midday Drive. We got the Rolling Stones on the way and a deep cut from Tesla as well. We're going to dig deep into our bag of goodies for a hit from Tesla. That's coming up here right around 1:40. KX92, along with the Alexandria Rotary Club, is looking forward to seeing you today at Lake Brophy Park in Alexandria. They kick off the Summer Sounds by Brophy concert series. You can jump on the free shuttle bus from Douglas County Fairgrounds beginning at 4:30, and then it's the Johnny Home Band presented by Clifton Larson and Allen, along with special guest, the Lady Slippers. That concert is free and fun for the entire family. There's lots of food trucks and beverages will be on hand. We'll see you there.
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0: The Way It Is. That's Tesla out of their 1989 album, The Great Radio. That's a KX92 deep cut. We dug deep into the bag of goodies for that one. Well, are you ready to talk some sports, some good news, some bad news, and some medium news? That's all coming up. The Twins, they're going back home tonight. They return to Target Field after a six-game road trip and will open up a three-game set against Cleveland. They won two straight games, both against the Yankees, the first time that they've beaten the Yankees in a series in a long time. The Yankees are in New York, so they're going to look to keep that momentum going back home against the Guardians. The Lynx, they came up just short, falling 90-89 to the Connecticut Sun. They've now dropped back-to-back games, a little injured right now, but they're going to try to get their revenge as game two against Connecticut is tomorrow night in Connecticut. USA Soccer lost 4-1 against Belgium in the World Cup, so they are eliminated, will not get to the next round. So now we can stop pretending like we care about World Cup soccer. We've got Leonard Skinner, we got Phil Collins next. Ellingson Plumbing,
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9: Meteorologist Ray Miller with your KX92 weatherology forecast. Chance of thunderstorms this afternoon with a high temperature around 82 and light northeast winds. Tonight, showers and storms likely with heavy rain possible. 1 to 2 inches of rainfall and a low temperature of 63. Another 1 to 2 inches of rain on Wednesday with a high temperature around 74 degrees. Thursday, lots of sun with a high of 80. Friday, sunny, high of 83. For KX92, I'm meteorologist Ray Miller. Right now, it's 71.
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0: 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I'm JP, in for Steve D. We're going to have a fun show coming up here at right around 2:15. It's the Deep Cut. We've got a Deep Cut from Jethro Tull. Also, on the way, it's an 80s classic track later in the show. And we're going to learn a little history about chocolate. That's all coming up here on the Jettner Motors Midday Drive on KX92.
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11: 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Hey, I'm Steve Gorman. 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

0: Digging deep into our bag of rock goodies, that's Hymn 43, Jethro Tull, out of his 1971 album, Aqualung. That's KX92 Deep Cut. We've got Edgar Winter Group. We've got You're a Heap on the way. That's also getting us to an 80s classic track. And then we're going to learn a little bit more about chocolate.
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2: I'm meteorologist Ray Miller with your KX92 weatherology forecast. Chance of thunderstorms this afternoon with a high temperature around 82 and light northeast winds. Tonight, showers and storms likely with heavy rain possible, 1 to 2 inches of rainfall and a low temperature of 63. Another 1 to 2 inches of rain on Wednesday with a high temperature around 74 degrees. Thursday, lots of sun with a high of 80. Friday, sunny, high of 83. For KX92, I'm meteorologist Ray Miller. Right now, it's 71.
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You can enjoy Leslie Vincent as he takes the stage tonight, 7:30 to 9:30 at Theater La Hamidou on County Road 120 outside of Alexandria. Vincent is a jazz vocalist and a songwriter from the Twin Cities, performing with her five-piece band in a show that blends jazz, swings, blues, and contemporary influences. Tickets about $44. If you need more information, check out our community calendar page at voiceofalexandria.com.

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0: Billy Squire on West Central, Minnesota's home for real classic rock, KX92. Well, it is Chocolate Day, so a national holiday for those who love chocolate. And I wanted to know what the great moments in chocolate were, so I brought in our very real, definitely not made up reporter, John Doe. He's got the great moments in chocolate history.
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4: 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And they didn't eat it. They smoked it.
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0: 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I'm JP inside the Mission Mechanical Plumbing, Heating, and Air Conditioning Studios. 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I'm JP in for Steve D. KX92, can't wait to see you at Canute Nelson Ballfield for unlimited sampling at the Alexandria Craft Bev Tour Friday, July 17th, beginning at 5. 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
7: I'm meteorologist Ray Miller with your KX92 weatherology forecast. Chance of thunderstorms this afternoon with a high temperature around 82 and light northeast winds. Tonight, showers and storms likely with heavy rain possible, 1 to 2 inches of rainfall and a low temperature of 63. Another 1 to 2 inches of rain on Wednesday with a high temperature around 74 degrees. Thursday, lots of sun with a high of 80. Friday, sunny, high of 83. For KX92, I'm meteorologist Ray Miller. Right now, it's 70.
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0: In the city, that's the Eagles on KX92 from the Mission Mechanical Plumbing, Heating, and Air Conditioning Studio. I'm Johnny Rocket, and you probably have some friends. 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
0: Today is National Zombie Day. And according to a survey by Canada Casino, the top five safest states during the zombie apocalypse are, at number five, North Dakota. Montana is fourth on the list. South Dakota comes in at number three. Maine is second. And the number one safest state to live in during the zombie apocalypse is Alaska.
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That's Foreigner on KX92, and this is a new rock feature from the Doobie Brothers. 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

0: 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It's the Rockin' Show with some rock and roll news in a few minutes. Ringo Starr is heading out on tour with his all-star band this fall, and Sammy Hagar is defending his involvement in the Freedom 250 event.
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2: Hello there, Michael Wright on location at Lake Brophy Park, just a little bit west of Alexandria, getting ready for a big, big night, the first of four consecutive Tuesdays for free concerts along with the Alexandria Rotary Club. 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

0: popularity and always draws a big crowd. People come from all over. We got somebody coming from Montevideo just to see Johnny Holm tonight.
1: Nice. There we go. We got a great local act, too. The Lady Slippers, they're, you know, basically fresh out of high school in their very late teens, early 20s. They are very excited to be here.
0: We're so happy to have them. It's a bunch of high school kids for the most part, a couple that have graduated, and they're going to be on the big stage tonight. I think they're looking forward to this, and I'm looking forward to hearing them.
1: Yeah, absolutely. So they're going to start at 5. Johnny Holm will start at 6:30, and the good news is we're going to have a full show in all the way till about 9 o'clock. If the weather changes, we'll certainly let you know about that, and we'll shorten things up a little bit. But for now, all systems go. We got a lot of great food. We got a lot of great beverages. Keep those coolers at home. We've got you covered.
0: Yes, keep the coolers at home. Yeah, we sell liquor here, beer, wine, seltzers, you name it. And that's where we raise our money.
1: Yeah, I was going to say, there's a purpose for you, telling people not to bring their coolers. Purchase your beverages here because everything that you sell out here, the beverages, goes right towards the improvements at parks all across Douglas County.
0: Part of the reason is the Rotary is the only one that has a license for to sell alcohol here. So if you're bringing in alcohol from the outside, you're kind of pushing the envelope a little bit. You might have a conversation with a sheriff deputy.
1: Yeah.
0: But yeah, the money that we raise here with selling the beverages goes back in the park system. We made a major contribution to the splash pad this past year. We've committed to a really major donation to Pilgrim Point, where they're going to build county's going to build a shelter house just like this here. In addition to a number of other things, a lot of scholarship money that we give to kids and a lot of other nonprofits and stuff that we donate to. So that's where that money goes that we raise here.
1: Shuttle buses from the Douglas County Fairgrounds are going to start at 4:30. They'll run every 10 minutes all the way until shutdown time and beyond.
0: Yeah, and that's the best way to get out here. We don't have great parking out here. There is parking if you're here early, but you get on a bus at the fairgrounds, 10 minutes later, they drop you right off here at the front door. Going home, it's the same thing. You get on the bus, 10 minutes later, you're dropped off at the county fair. That's really a slick way to go. The people that do that just really, really like that. Bring your bag chairs.
1: Yep.
0: Bring your bag chairs or blankets to sit on. The ground might be a little damp here. I mean, we've had just a little bit of rain, but the grounds are beautiful here. The county has just done a magnificent job here preparing this site. It's really beautiful. So prepare yourself if you come with chairs or blankets.
1: All right, Lady Slippers at 5, the Johnny Holm Band at 6:30. Free admission. Purchase beverages out here. Purchase some food. Let's just have a great time out here. 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Come on out to Brophy Park in Alexandria. I'm Michael Wright on KX92.

0: with a high temperature around 74 degrees. Thursday, lots of sun with a high of 80. Friday, sunny, high of 83. For KX92, I'm meteorologist Ray Miller. Right now, it's 70.
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0: Mellencamp from 84 when he was still known as John Cougar. 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
0: Ringo Starr has announced new tour dates with his all-star band. The fall leg begins September 24th in Easton, Pennsylvania, and closes out October 7th in Albany, New York. The new dates follow the release of Starr's 22nd solo album, Long, Long Road. More information is available on Ringo Starr's official website. Sammy Hagar is defending his involvement in President Trump's Freedom 250 event over the weekend. Hagar was supposed to perform during the 4th of July celebration, but thunderstorms led to the entire musical portion of the event being canceled. Although he didn't actually perform, he still received some backlash from fans, but Hagar insisted his involvement is not a political thing. He said the event was a celebration of the country's birthday, regardless of who the president is. Hagar planned to give a heartfelt speech during his performance. He shared an image of that speech on social media.
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5: Hello, once again, Michael Wright on location at Lake Brophy Park, just a little bit west of Alexandria. It is week number one of four consecutive Tuesdays, free concerts out here, the Summer Sounds by Brophy Concert Series, along with the Alexandria Rotary Club. Depending on where you are, you might be seeing a couple of drops of rain here and there, but here at Lake Brophy Park, it is starting to clear up a little bit. We don't have any rain falling whatsoever. As a matter of fact, a lot of the vendors are getting all set up. We are getting to have ourselves a great big party out here for Summer Sounds by Brophy, the Lady Slippers. Very fine group of local young, talented musicians. They're going to get the party going at 5 o'clock this afternoon. So coming up a little bit less than an hour and a half. And then at 6:30, it is the one and only Johnny Home Band. You know Johnny draws a great big crowd everywhere he goes. And we're expecting a couple, three, maybe even 4,000, maybe even more people out here at Lake Brophy Park for the big kickoff event. But come on out here. Bring your lawn chairs. Bring the blankets. Blankets, you know, depending on how much rain we got here, it might get a little bit soggy, but that's okay. We're going to have ourselves a great time. The free shuttle buses will leave from the Douglas County Fairgrounds beginning at 4:30. They're going to run all the way till 9:30 after the concert's over and done with to bring you back there. They will run every 10 minutes. There is parking available here, but if you get here, you know, a little bit late, you might struggle with trying to find a decent parking spot. So the best way to do it, take advantage of those free shuttle buses running from the Douglas County Fairgrounds every 10 minutes. They'll drop you off right here at the top of the hill, which just so happens to be the picnic shelter. And for the next four Tuesdays, the picnic shelter out here at Lake Brophy Park is the Summer Sounds Pub. Make sure you purchase your tickets first, and they're a great deal, too. $8 per ticket or $4 for $30, so save a couple of bucks there. But we got beer, we got Vizzies, we got wine, we got water for $2 a bottle, and a whole lot more as well. But once again, like Dick Jepson was telling me a few minutes ago, purchasing the beverages out here at Summer Sounds by Brophy, that's where the Rotary Club is making their money to put the money back into improvements for parks all across Douglas County. You've seen the Agard Splash Pad and the Viking Bank Playground over there at Fillmore Park. Well, the Alexandria Rotary Club had a big thing to do with that. Over here at Lake Brophy Park, this beautiful playground has been set up for a couple, 3 years now. The Rotary Club had a big hand in that as well. So that's the reason why you don't want to bring your coolers here. But, you know, the beverages are at a great price. We got a lot of great food trucks here, about 15 of them in it all. We've got Colby's World Classics. We got Smokin' Brews and Q's, Minnewaska Donuts. We got Doug's Kettle Corn, the Flavor Shack, Ice Cream Treats. We got tacos, fruit bowls, just about anything you could possibly imagine. So come hungry. Johnny Home Band, the headline act tonight, brought to you by the CPA firm of Clifton Larson Allen. Next week, Alexandria's very own Nasty Habit, brought to you by Vivi. Late Night Revival will be the opening act. So we're looking forward to seeing you for week number one of the Summer Sounds by Brophy Concert Series, along with the Alexandria Rotary Club. The Johnny Home Band is a headliner tonight. It's going to be a great time. Can't wait to see you here. I'm Michael Wright on KX92.
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2: On location at Lake Brophy Park, just a little bit west of Alexandria, and ready to party with week number one of our fourth year. This is our fourth year already of Summer Sounds by Brophy with the Alexandria Rotary Club, and we've got a great one to kick off the festivities this year. Opening act is going to take the stage at 5 o'clock, so that's coming up in a little bit more than an hour from now. A group of very young, talented musicians from right here in Alexandria, and as we mentioned just a little while ago, the band is basically fresh out of high school for the most part. They're in their late teens, very early 20s. I think the oldest band member might be 21 years of age, and that's it. They are the Lady Slippers, and I'll tell you what, they are very excited to be here. I saw them a little bit of their set this past October at Carlos Creek Winery. They were playing the Oktoberfest festivities, and they are great. They specialize in a lot of the 80s and 90s classic rock, if you will. So come on out and take a look at them. Also, the Johnny Holm Band, that is our headline act. They will take the stage at 6:30. This, of course, is a free concert, and free shuttle buses will be running from the Douglas County Fairgrounds starting at 4:30, and they'll run all the way till 9:30 tonight after the show is over and done with, taking you to and from your vehicle every 10 minutes. Of course, we've got the Summer Sounds Pub up here in the main picnic area. And, you know, we've been mentioning adult beverage and that kind of thing. This is a family-friendly event. We got this gigantic playground here at Lake Brophy Park so the kids can jump around, you know, if they're not wanting to watch the music. Plenty of playground equipment for them to jump around in. Furnished mostly by the Alexandria Rotary Club. So when you purchase your beverages out here at the Summer Sounds by Brophy concert series, that's where a lot of the money goes to. Park improvement from all across Douglas County. So we're here for a purpose, that's for sure. We got a lot of great food vendors out here, about 15 in all. Anything you could possibly imagine. We got corn dogs, we got sandwiches, we got ice cream treats, we got kettle corn. Our good friend Doug's Kettle Corn, Smoking Brews and Q's is out here. So any kind of food you can possibly imagine, come out here hungry and we will make sure that you get well fed. Summer Sounds Pub, purchase your tickets first and then get your beverages. $8 a ticket, four tickets for $30, so save a couple of bucks there. We got water as well, water for $2 a bottle. You know, we had a little bit of rain not too long ago out here. It made the grounds just a little bit damp. I'm not going to say wet, just a little bit on the damp side. But, you know, bring your blankets out here. So what if they get a little bit wet? Toss it in the dryer when you get home. You're good to go for next week. Bring your lawn chairs as well. Of course, Lake Brophy Park is right on the Central Lakes Bike Trail. So if you're coming by bike, which we encourage you to do, go ahead and park your bike in a very secure area here. It's guarded. And that way you don't have to bring your chair with you. Lug that around, because if you park your bike here, they'll give you a chair to use. Bring the chair back, we'll give you your bike back. So we got a lot of great fun going on out here for the next four Tuesdays in a row out here for the Summer Sounds by Brophy concert series. The Johnny Holm Band will be the headline act tonight at 6:30. Next week, we've got Alexandria's very own Nasty Habit. And the week after that, we've got Jennifer Lynn and the Groove Revival, who got semi-rained out last year. And we'll wrap it up with week number four on July 28th with Rumors and Dreams, that Fleetwood Mac tribute band that literally brought the house down last year. So we're expecting a big crowd out here. Summer Sounds by Brophy Concert Series. Lady Slippers at 5, the Johnny Holm Band at 6:30. Bring those lawn chairs. Bring your money to spend on the beverages and the food, and we'll show you a great time out here, guaranteed. 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So along with the Alexandria Rotary Club, I'm Michael Wright on KX92.
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8: I'm meteorologist Alora Lockwood with your KX92 weatherology forecast. A flood watch begins at 10 p.m. tonight and remains in effect until 7 a.m. tomorrow. Thunderstorms likely tonight, otherwise cloudy skies expected. Lows dip down to about 63, winds out of the northeast, 8 to 15 miles per hour. Cloudy again tomorrow, chance of thunderstorms, high temperatures reach up to 75. I'm meteorologist Ulora Lockwood on KX92. Currently 72.
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0: Casey Miller Band, The Steak on KX92 from the Mission Mechanical Plumbing, Heating, and Air Conditioning Studios. A little bit closer to the rocket trip. It happens just after 4:20. We're going to explore the psychedelic side of classic rock. Today's trip will include The Seeds, The Doors, and Kenny Rogers in the First Edition.
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0: The police department in Forsyth County, North Carolina has gone viral. They're adding a RoboCop to their force. The robot can run, walk, and even dance. It can map a crime scene in 3D and help with negotiations. The RoboCop cost the department $75,000.
2: Excuse me. I have to go. Somewhere there is a crime happening.
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0: from their latest album, Circling From Above, that sticks. We lost the wheel again on KX92. Here's some sports. The Lynx have now dropped back-to-back games after falling to the Connecticut Sun 90-89 at Target Center last night. Minnesota hopes to snap its skid when they visit the Sun for a rematch tomorrow. The Twins are back home after a six-game road trip. Minnesota is hosting the Cleveland Guardians for a three-game series that starts tonight at Target Field. The Twins are hoping to grab their third win in a row. And the Timberwolves return to the hardwood later this week. The NBA Summer League in Las Vegas tips off Thursday. Minnesota will play the New Orleans Pelicans. And that's Rocket Sports. Rock and roll news is coming up. The first official book about Black Sabbath is on the way this fall. And the National Institutes of Health are researching the connection between music and neuroscience.
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4: Ooh, I can't wait for it. I know Johnny Rock has got a great lineup all set to go for the rocket trip there. 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We got food, we've got beverages, and we got rock and roll. 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Four consecutive Tuesdays in a row. Every Tuesday during the month of July, there's one place and one place to be only. That is right here for some great free music. What a great time is it going to be. Tonight, our headline act, the one and only Johnny Home Band, is going to kick off the festivities. He'll take the stage at 6:30. The opening act will be a group of young musicians known as the Lady Slippers. They're from right here in Alexandria. They are very excited to be here. They'll take the stage at 5. Coming up in about 10 minutes or so, those free shuttle buses are going to be leaving from the Douglas County Fairgrounds. They'll run every 10 minutes. They'll drop you off right here at the venue. And coincidentally enough, they're going to drop you off right by the Summer Sounds Pub. That's strategic marketing right there on behalf of the Alexandria Rotary Club. So purchase your beverage tickets. You can get them for $8 a ticket, 4 tickets for $30. We're also selling water as well. But we got beer, we got seltzers, we got the Arnold Palmer Spike beverages. I like that. We've got wine as well. We got 15 food trucks.

0: back, enjoy some great music, and of course the headline act tonight, the Johnny Home Band, as we mentioned, is brought to you by our good friends, the CPA firm of Clifton Larson Allen. We got a lot of great sponsors to thank this year: Alamir Health, Vivi, Douglas Machine, Diamond Buick, GMC, and of course our friends at Clifton Larson Allen. We got a great solid lineup all summer long throughout the month of July out here at Summer Sounds by Brophy. Next week, Alexandria's very own, yes indeed, they will be here, Nasty Habit, which will be brought to you by Vivi. Late Night Revival will be the opening act. Jennifer Lynn and the Groove Revival will be here in 2 weeks. And then 3 weeks from today, to wrap things up, we'll have that outstanding Fleetwood Mac tribute band that played out here last year in front of a gigantic crowd of about 5,000 people, Rumors and Dreams. But we expect anywhere from 2 to 3 to, who knows, maybe even 4,000 people or even more to check out the Johnny Home Band. So jump on that shuttle bus beginning at 4:30 from the Douglas County Fairgrounds. They'll run every 10 minutes. They'll drop you off right here. We are very excited to bring you the Summer Sounds by Brophy concert series at Lake Brophy Park in Alexandria with the Alexandria Rotary Club. Can't wait to see you here. I'm Michael Wright on KX92.
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10: I'm meteorologist Laura Lockwood with your KX 92 weatherology forecast. A flood watch begins at 10 p.m. tonight and remains in effect until 7 a.m. tomorrow. Thunderstorms likely tonight, otherwise cloudy skies expected. Lows dip down to about 63, winds out of the northeast, 8 to 15 miles per hour. Cloudy again tomorrow, chance of thunderstorms, high temperatures reach up to 75. I'm meteorologist Laura Lockwood on KX 92, currently 72.
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1: 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Get some Häagen-Dazs ice cream bars, a whole lot of hot. Make sure chocolate. 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
0: The first official Black Sabbath book, The Masters of Reality, Why Black Sabbath Matters, is on its way. The book documents the history of the band from the late 60s until their final show at their Back to the Beginning concert. Limited edition copies have been signed by all four original members, including Ozzy Osbourne, who lent his signature to the book before he passed away in July of last year. The Masters of Reality, Why Black Sabbath Matters, will be published in October.

0: The Foundation for the National Institutes of Health are launching a new research initiative in partnership with the Renee Fleming Foundation, Grateful Dead drummer Mickey Hart, and Jim Weiss of Real Chemistry. The Music as Medicine Neuroscience Research Initiative will support scientists examining the connection between music and neuroscience. $100,000 grants will fund research into music-based therapies for people with conditions like Alzheimer's, Parkinson's, stroke, and depression.
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5: For the record, Johnny, A-plus rocket trip. A-plus all the way. Hello there, Michael Wright on location at beautiful Lake Brophy Park, just a little bit west of Alexandria. All systems go for week number one of four consecutive Tuesdays during the month of July. We call it Summer Sounds by Brophy, along with the Alexandria Rotary Club. We are ready to go. We got food, we got beverages, and music. You better believe we got it. By the way, admission is free, just in case you didn't know. This is our fourth year of free concerts out here with the Alexandria Rotary Club at Lake Brophy Park. The Lady Slippers, a great local band, kick things off here at 5 o'clock this afternoon, and they are made up of very young individuals. They are pretty much fresh out of high school and in their very, very early 20s, and they will knock you dead. I got a chance to catch them several months ago out of Carlos Creek Winery. They put on a pretty good show, and they are very excited to be here. They'll play for about an hour or so, and then at 6:30, we've got the legendary Johnny Home Band. Johnny draws gigantic crowds each and every time he comes out. Anywhere he plays, everybody knows about the Johnny Home Band, so he'll take the stage at 6:30. Johnny, by the way, brought to you by the CPA firm of Clifton, Larson, and Allen. The shuttle buses will be running from the Douglas County Fairgrounds. Actually, they started just a few minutes ago. The first one should be arriving any minute now, and they're running every 10 minutes. They are free, so that's a great way to go because we do have limited parking out here if you plan on arriving a little bit late. Yeah, take all that stuff with you. We don't mind that one bit. We're giving out some swag out here in the Summer Sounds pub. So the buses will drop you right off, coincidentally enough, at the Summer Sounds pub. Buy your tickets. Tickets are $8 a piece or four for $30. You can also purchase water for just $2 a bottle. But we got beer, we got Vizzies, we got wine, we got all kinds of adult beverages as well. This is a family-friendly event, too, you know, even though we're selling adult beverages out here. But this gigantic playground at Lake Brophy Park is going full tilt. The kids will have a ball out there. By the way, the Alexandria Rotary Club had a big hand in building this big playground out here. So bring them out here. Let them have a little fun just in case they don't want to watch the music. But I'll bet the kids will get a kick out of the music as well. So bring your lawn chairs. Bring your blankets. Bring your appetite. Bring your thirst. We will quench that thirst, and we will make sure that you have a great time out here. The Alexandria Rotary Club wants to thank our main sponsors this year, Alamere Health, Vivi, Douglas Machine, Diamond Buick GMC, and the CPA firm of Clifton, Larson, Allen. We've got great food trucks out here. We got about 15 of those on hand. Doug's Kettle Corn is out here, smoking brews and cues. Mini Waska Donuts out of Glenwood. Lots of ice cream treats. We got tacos, fruit bowls, anything that your palate is craving. We're going to take care of you out here at Summer Sounds by Brophy. So the Lady Slippers start things off at 5 o'clock this afternoon. The Johnny Home Band, our headline act for tonight, will take the stage at 6:30. Just so you know, next week, Alexandria's very own Nasty Habit will be the headline act. We can't wait to see them as well. We can't wait to see you out here. Summer Sounds by Brophy concert series, beautiful Lake Brophy Park in Alexandria, and the weather is going to hold out just fine. No worries there. We're going to get a few thousand people out here, that's for sure, and you want to be a part of the festivities. I'm Michael Wright on KX92.
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2: On location, the show is about to start in just about 5 minutes or so, and we're going to be going all the way till 9 o'clock. Hello there, Michael Wright on location at Lake Brophy Park, a little bit west of Alexandria. Week number one of our big concert series, the Free Concert Series, family-friendly free concert series, known as Summer Sounds by Brophy. And we're doing it every consecutive Tuesday during the month of July. So if a Tuesday falls in July, you better be out here checking out all the great music. Tonight, we've got the Lady Slippers from right here in Alexandria kicking things off in about 5 minutes. And then the headline act tonight, brought to you by the CPA firm of Clifton Larson Allen. We have got the Johnny Home Band. Johnny's going to take the stage right around 6:30. Sounds like the weather's going to be just fine. We're not going to have an awful lot of sunshine, but that's okay, too. Bring your lawn chairs. Bring your blankets and bring a little bit of money to spend, too, because we got a lot of great food and beverages as well. Those free shuttle buses, they started just a short while ago. They're running every 10 minutes from the Douglas County Fairgrounds. 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So if you don't want to run into any parking hassles, go ahead and jump on one of those shuttle buses. They'll drop you right here off at the Summer Sounds by Brophy Pub, which, by the way, is selling a lot of great beverages out here. We're having a great time out here. Purchase your tickets, $8 a ticket, or $4 for $30. We got beer, we got Vizzies, we've got wine, we've got water, we got all kinds of great stuff. We got 15 food trucks on hand, and we are looking forward to seeing you. Next week, it's Alexandria's very own Nasty Habit is the headline act. 2 weeks from now will be Jennifer Lynn and the Groove Revival. They got kind of rained out. Last year, they got about 40 minutes into the set. The rain came, and we had to shut things down. But we're going to have Jennifer back and her band. You will love them. They do a great set of rock and blues. And then coming up on the 28th, the fourth and final installment of this year's Summer Sounds by Brophy Concert Series, we've got the Rumors and Dreams Band, the Fleetwood Mac tribute band that knocked them absolutely dead last year. So we got food trucks, we got beverages, we've got great music. It all begins in about 5 minutes. We'll be running all the way till about 9 o'clock tonight, so jump on those shuttle buses from the Douglas County Fairgrounds and enjoy the show tonight. Summer Sounds by Brophy, along with the Alexandria Rotary Club. I'm Michael Wright at Lake Brophy Park on KX92.
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8: I'm meteorologist Laura Lockwood with your KX 92 weatherology forecast. A flood watch begins at 10 p.m. tonight and remains in effect until 7 a.m. tomorrow. Thunderstorms likely tonight, otherwise cloudy skies expected. Lows dip down to about 63, winds out of the northeast, 8 to 15 miles per hour. Cloudy again tomorrow, chance of thunderstorms, high temperatures reach up to 75. I'm meteorologist Laura Lockwood on KX 92, currently 72.
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0: 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Ringo Starr is heading out on tour with his all-star band this fall, mostly East Coast shows, though. And Sammy Hagar is defending his involvement in the Freedom 250 event.
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0: Hi there, it's Johnny Rocket again, and I've got some exciting news. 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
11: I'm meteorologist Alora Lockwood with your KX 92 weatherology forecast. A flood watch begins at 10 p.m. tonight and remains in effect until 7 a.m. tomorrow. Thunderstorms likely tonight, otherwise cloudy skies expected. Lows dip down to about 63, winds out of the northeast, 8 to 15 miles per hour. Cloudy again tomorrow, chance of thunderstorms, high temperatures reach up to 75. I'm meteorologist Alora Lockwood on KX 92, currently 72.
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United takes his time. 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And you know what I'm talking about. 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They got a lot of nice girls.

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0: Ringo Starr has announced new tour dates with his all-star band. The fall leg begins September 24th in Easton, Pennsylvania, and closes out October 7th in Albany, New York. The new dates follow the release of Starr's 22nd solo album, Long, Long Road. More information is available on Ringo Starr's official website. Sammy Hagar is defending his involvement in President Trump's Freedom 250 event over the weekend. Hagar was supposed to perform during the 4th of July celebration, but thunderstorms led to the entire musical portion of the event being canceled. Although he didn't actually perform, he still received some backlash from fans, but Hagar insisted his involvement is not a political thing. He said the event was a celebration of the country's birthday, regardless of who the president is. Hagar planned to give a heartfelt speech during his performance. He shared an image of that speech on social media.
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1: I'm meteorologist Laura Lockwood with your KX 92 weatherology forecast. A flood watch begins at 10 p.m. tonight and remains in effect until 7 a.m. tomorrow. Thunderstorms likely tonight, otherwise cloudy skies expected. Lows dip down to about 63, winds out of the northeast, 8 to 15 miles per hour. Cloudy again tomorrow, chance of thunderstorms, high temperatures reach up to 75. I'm meteorologist Laura Lockwood on KX 92, currently 73.
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0: 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The Lynx fell to the Sun at home last night. The Twins are back in Minneapolis to host the Guardians tonight. And the Timberwolves are gearing up for Summer League in Las Vegas.
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0: Well, here's a TikTok guy talking about his nephew who decided to taste some coconut hair conditioner. In the kid's defense, that stuff does smell like it would taste pretty good.
3: My nephew, that one right there, just completely out of the blue says, did y'all know that shampoo and conditioner taste different? And his mama gonna say, did you say taste? And I said, you know he did. And you know he meant it. You know he did. So she proceeds to say, you tasted your shampoo and conditioner. And he said, yeah, my coconut one. And she said, why? And he said, because it smelled like sugar cookies.
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0: Hi there, it's Johnny Rocket again, and I've got some exciting news. 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

Keep the fires burning. That's REO Speedwagon on KX92, where it doesn't have to be old to be a classic. This one's called Rain. 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

0: New rock and roll from Close Enemies, that's Rain on KX92. It's time for sports. The Lynx have now dropped back-to-back games after falling to the Connecticut Sun 90-89 at Target Center last night. Minnesota hopes to snap its skid when they visit the Sun for a rematch tomorrow. The Twins are back home after a six-game road trip. Minnesota is hosting the Cleveland Guardians for a three-game series that starts tonight at Target Field. The Twins are hoping to grab their third win in a row. And the Timberwolves return to the hardwood later this week. The NBA Summer League in Las Vegas tips off Thursday. Minnesota will play the New Orleans Pelicans. And that's Rocket Sports. Rock and roll news is coming up. The first official book about Black Sabbath is on the way this fall. And the National Institutes of Health are researching the connection between music and neuroscience.
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2: I'm meteorologist Alora Lockwood with your KX 92 weatherology forecast. A flood watch begins at 10 p.m. tonight and remains in effect until 7 a.m. tomorrow. Thunderstorms likely tonight, otherwise cloudy skies expected. Lows dip down to about 63, winds out of the northeast, 8 to 15 miles per hour. Cloudy again tomorrow, chance of thunderstorms, high temperatures reach up to 75. I'm meteorologist Alora Lockwood on KX 92. Currently, it's 75 degrees.
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0: Where the streets have no name, that's you two on KX92. The Craft Bev Tour is coming up. It's July 17th. That's a Friday night at Knute Nelson Ballpark. 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
0: The first official Black Sabbath book, The Masters of Reality, Why Black Sabbath Matters, is on its way. The book documents the history of the band from the late 60s until their final show at their Back to the Beginning concert. Limited edition copies have been signed by all four original members, including Ozzy Osbourne, who lent his signature to the book before he passed away in July of last year. The Masters of Reality, Why Black Sabbath Matters, will be published in October.

0: The Foundation for the National Institutes of Health are launching a new research initiative in partnership with the Renee Fleming Foundation, Grateful Dead drummer Mickey Hart, and Jim Weiss of Real Chemistry. The Music as Medicine Neuroscience Research Initiative will support scientists examining the connection between music and neuroscience. $100,000 grants will fund research into music-based therapies for people with conditions like Alzheimer's, Parkinson's, stroke, and depression.
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13: I'm meteorologist Laura Lockwood with your KX 92 weatherology forecast. A flood watch begins at 10 p.m. tonight and remains in effect until 7 a.m. tomorrow. Thunderstorms likely tonight, otherwise cloudy skies expected. Lows dip down to about 63, winds out of the northeast, 8 to 15 miles per hour. Cloudy again tomorrow, chance of thunderstorms, high temperatures reach up to 75. I'm meteorologist Laura Lockwood on KX 92. Currently, it's 75 degrees.
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